0: actually.
1: Can I get an officer to meet me at door 6 departures for welfare check on an individual on flight bound by some patients?
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0: Triple 4 from Tower 3 soon.
1: Triple 4, 10-3-1. Building is not evacuated, no external alarms. You can show 10-3-1, 10-3-1, Medic 301 on the scene. 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Alpha 3 in command.
2: 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On the gate, Bravo 49, hold room for a door alarm, listening force open.
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0: 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Currently, ambulance 635 is on scene.
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2: 2016. 56, go ahead.
7: 56, can I get an officer to arrival to S3 for the driver if he's in a move?
0: Set the timer off.
2: Copy, 2016.
1: Before you place all V-Tray units in service.
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1: Okay. 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
2: I went back in service.
6: 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I'm on stand. Just right here.
2: I copy.
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1: Go.
0: 2035.
1: 27, I'll take
0: that. 27, copy, 12, you can disregard.
1: 12, I'll copy, thanks.

0: 24 when Bravo 46 called in.
1: No, that she was reporting only.
0: Copy. Level.
1: That's correct. Emma from ambulance 635 Charlie. Ambulance 635 Charlie, go ahead. How do you clear 2036?

0: 24. A better location for Got Alarm is Bravo 63, apron level.
1: Alright, where can you repeat?
0: Better location for the alarm is Bravo 63, ramp, apron level.
1: Copy, thanks.
0: 538.

0: For a breach. It was a whiskey female with blonde hair, striped shirt, and blue jeans that ran back through the door to the secure side.
1: Copy, show me around.
0: Copy.
1: Yo, of course, give me that location.
0: It's going to be South Baggage, unmanned exit lane 1.
1: Hey, go ahead and notify Ops and TSA, please.
0: Copy.
1: Where is your number, Ralph?
0: Copy.
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0: Copy.

0: 4 at 5 can go ahead and start looking at cameras for me. I've copied them in the evidence room, the officer right now. Okay. No, 4, go ahead and start looking at cameras, please.
1: 7.
2: 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Confirm where you are, please. Please.
1: Tony, we have an updated location. 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
1: 2043.

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3: 2044. Respond to Gate Bravo 66 ramp for a possible breach. No description of the individual. Individual went down the elevator to the ramp. Without a badge.
0: Dirty and well.
3: Copy, 2044.
0: 24, are you able to reset that alarm? I'm on scene. I'm speaking with a security guard who was manning this area. She said that the individual didn't fully exit the young man exit. So it doesn't appear to be a breach because she turned right back around before we exit.
3: Copy.
0: Go for it. Go ahead and have her come out for let him make the call.
3: Copy.
0: We're going to be Bravo 64, apron level 4.
3: Copy,
0: 2045. Tony, do we have fire in
3: route? That's correct, 2045.
2: Can we also call a work order? I made contact with the individual inside the U.S. Confirm the trap.
3: Yeah. 2045.
0: 42, any updates about that breach? And does anyone have an eye on an individual?
2: According to the notes, it looks like somebody's out with the passenger. 24 options with the passenger, I'm with the passenger as well.
3: 24 is with passenger, options with passenger, 2046.
2: 24, can you have K-9 respond?
3: 24, copy. Yeah, just copy, 2046.
4: David 3, have we identified the employee that swiped the individual through?
5: Hey, buddy. It looks like it's just you.
2: All right, so there's one on the inside. I'm calling the elevator now, and I'll get you that one if it's different.
4: Copy that. No description.
3: That's negative.
2: And actually, it's not working. It won't let me call this elevator.
1: Okay, so we have one that has 10345. It's also B station elevator 1787. That was swiped at 2033.
2: Okay, that tracks because it looks like he's been walking the ramp for a while.
1: All right, Roger. We'll take a look at it.
3: Total copy, 2048. 27, disregard, receive the call.
2: 27, good copy.
3: 2048.
2: This the same elevator that it's happened at several times before. It's interior, but it exits to the south east corner of Bravo 64. And my car is right in front of where they need to go.
4: Yeah, that's the one up by Cava, right? Down the wall at the end of Cava.
2: Other side, but yeah.

0: 4-5, I'm in the 031. Occupant removed in the elevator, we're in service.
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0: 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Closing 1:30.
1: Sonny, hold on, sorry. I'll be back in service.
0: 20 copy, 2054.

0: 24 ops was able to determine the employee who was in the elevator with the passenger. They're going to go get them.
1: 24 copy, 2056. 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
0: Give 3 direct.
1: 2056.

0: 84, I'm here. Stand by.
1: He came on 6 to phone scene, and officers showing him the area that the passenger was hit.
2: 30 copy,
3: 1C9. That's what he told us. I can give you the first camera on the ramp that you catch him. Hold on 1 second.
2: Damage 24,
0: returns
2: and ready.
0: 24, go ahead.
2: Return to him back to Ocampo, Simon, Ikoi, Ballas, no wants.
0: 24, got uncles.
2: 2159.
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0: We are on the west side of the station.
2: Can you now go part of my station? Can I just repeat?
0: Bravo 64. The camera was Bravo 64 ramp.

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1: We are on the west side of the station.
2: Can you now go part of my station? Can I just repeat?
1: Bravo 64. The camera was Bravo 64 ramp.
0: Copy.
1: That should just show him when he first makes it out to the ramp. Apparently he gets one or two gates further down, so 66. That's where he got stopped, and then I brought him down at another gate because he said he left his bag down there, but in reality he left his bag over at Bravo 64.
0: Okay, copy. Yeah, we're huge into that camera. I think we were looking on the east side where the incident happened last time. It sounds like it's on the west.
1: Yeah, west side of the station. So it's I think it's literally the only camera at Bravo 64 ramp.
0: I don't know if that camera is actually operational because we're not seeing it. The only thing I have for Bravo 64 is Concourse.
1: Okay, cover that.
0: Hey, Bert, actually, it is mislabeled. Is that camera Bravo 62 RAM? We did see him there. But it's on our end, Sean 62. Thank you.
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2: To go to the ramp, got off, and the guy followed him out.
3: Yeah, apparently he was getting off the elevator, asked the passenger where he was going, hit the button for him and left. The doors are still open, the elevator never called and when we're supposed to go, and the guy was trapped and just started wandering around until we found him on the ramp.
2: Copy that.
3: Alright, canine sweep completed, negative result, and TSA is interviewing them now.
2: Sweep complete.

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0: 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Looks like it was a fuck through.
1: Thirty-four, copy. 34, just record.
2: 34, I have copy. Thank you, 30.

0: 20 patronesses, November 4th, 2. Now, the sergeant is asking if we have made contact with these employees' wives.
1: We are attempting to do that now. We just left a voicemail for him, and we shut off his side of that.
0: Okay, perfect. Hey, can you text me his name and badge number just so they have it?
1: All right, Chad is about to do that now.
0: Thanks, guys.
2: Sorry, one is your guy, we got a call.

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1: Copy.
2: 25, somewhere around to Lawson Found, I'll be leaving a pink Ed Hardy wallet with a Virginia tag. There's no currency.

0: 34, are you direct?
1: Alpha 1, what's the truck?
0: Call 20.
1: Alright, thanks.

0: 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Hey, what's your location?
1: AV connector.
0: All right, disregard.

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1: 31, I'm clear.
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1: 31.
0: Respond to the Air and Space Museum for a welfare check of two individuals rolling on the ground crying right by the runway.
1: Copying that.
0: Copy. Be advised, leaving the Air and Space Museum. Copy 2133.

0: 41. I can get to that also.
1: Entry. 2133.

0: Southwest. Hey. Ramp heads up, I'm going to be repositioning this flight. It's going to be Alpha 20 to Romeo 9.
1: Howdy.
2: North 1.
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2: Copy, Landers. Landers.

0: heading towards 28 in a black Mustang GT.
1: 31, north or south?
0: Everyone's going to be southbound.
2: We're just coming up on McLaren now.
3: 42, what they were doing? They're just rolling on the grass, you said, and then they got in the car?
0: I'll be advised, it's not like alcohol.

0: responding units be advised, there are three men in the vehicle.
1: Anyone?
0: License plate of the Black Mustang is Sierra, November, Kilo, Alpha, Romeo, Alpha.

0: 30. I'm right before 317, and there's a Audi on the side of the road. I'm going to check on that first.
1: Over to 1.
2: Hey, 1. I just passed the Air and Space Museum exit. I'm checking 28 south. I'll advise.
1: 1, copy. 1241.
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0: You are 4.
1: You are 4.
0: Is 12, 31, and 31 Alpha on a busy? In a rear, please.
1: We're all waiting for you.
0: I'm outside. Ready for holding on traffic control and arrival.
1: Copy.
2: Vehicle.

0: Policeman Nolan has made any contact. I'm on 28 now, checking, going towards the Smithsonian. We have two units looking around. So far, nothing found. We have a couple of views here looking at some Audi. And marked up after that. Ocean King here. He's in between his second job. He was just taking a rest. What did you do?
1: Hey, one. Second final southbound. Heading back to the Air and Space Museum area.
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0: 41, same time.
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0: 30. That car was stopped near 317 Alpha.
1: Correct.
0: I'm just going to take a look at the grounds around there.
1: Copy, 1246.

0: 22. Response to the stairwell door by gate Echo 514 alarm. It looks like a passenger bumped into the door. Copy.
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1: Palm Beach 147.

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1: 12 copy,
0: 1250.
2: Two burners at

0: Hello, all units clear.
1: Alright. And the individual was issued his violation, badges retrieved, and PD is escorting him off the property.
2: And four, thanks, sir.
3: There's another alarm going off. Set up by the pilot.
0: Stand by. I don't see anything in our systems.

0: 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I don't see nothing.
1: 1341. It's not going off anymore.
0: Stopping.

0: 27.
1: Yeah, gate Charlie 5 for the female passed out in the bathroom with fire.
0: Currently taking the individual from the Bravo 66 call to the off the 8-way. I'll be responding after that.

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2: David 31.

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2: 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Romeo 9 from Alpha 20.
3: 2200.

0: Right.
1: Yeah, we got another call also. She may be laying over at Charlie 5 now.
0: Copy. Copy, that's here. We're in the boarding area. She's alert and conscious.
1: Copy that.

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1: Go ahead, 27.
0: That unified employee was escorted off the secured area.
1: Copy that.
0: He's conscious.

0: 27.
1: Good.
0: Yeah, Alpha 8 deplaning door, showing held open.
1: Yep.
0: 27, that's correction, Alpha 6, my apologies. Yeah, on the playback and live view, they're deboarding a flight.
1: Yeah, we're

0: Are you able to break off for a second to Alpha 2 Echo? There's a commuter, and there's employees that are standing around it. They left the aircraft and they came back to it, so they're on foot.
1: Okay. You mean they walked out to the airplane?
0: Okay.
1: Hold it.

Yeah, Jen, I got a driver. Driver on the tug. He was out next to the aircraft. I'm not sure what he's up to. I'm going to pull him over and talk.

0: Yeah, I got there and there was a driver on a tug next to his wing.
1: Hey, I got him pulled over on the ramp. I don't think he was up to himself.
2: Roger, thank you.
0: Someone's going to need to get the 380.
2: I got it, guys.
1: Again, I got the A380.

0: And 5 seconds, I got a badge for you.
1: Go ahead.
0: Two, two, three, three, three,
2: zero, one, zero, one, zero, two, zero, two, zero, two, zero, two.

0: QQ3012 comes back to Jaleel Jones. No violations. He does have a note from 0314 about his badge being unreadable. But it looks like that was correct.
1: All right, Greg, I'm going to call you on the phone.

0: Beta 21.
1: 41.
0: Yeah, I got an elevator call. It's going to be West End, 1475. Nothing hurts.
1: Copy, arrow.

0: on substance.
1: Too good.
0: Yeah, I called Grant.
1: They called that. The phone's been ringing and stopping multiple times, but I think they're calling out.

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1: 21.
0: Okay, be advised, there's two people stuck in the elevator now. They called back in.
1: Come.
2: 08. Elevator rescue. 1. 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

0: 21 saying, the elevator is on this level, it's trying to open, but it's stuck.
1: Copy that.
0: On disregard, huh?
1: Copy 21, you cut off. You said it is open now?
0: Yeah. 21, they're good.
1: Copy that.
2: 45.
3: What gate are you at, sir?
0: I'm, Alpha 4.
2: Triple file, okay, 2233.
3: I think I finally managed to get a hold of somebody over there with their ops team. They're going to be having the duty manager call me.
4: All right, I'll let this guy know he's going to have to stand by for a second. I'll be kind of getting nervous with you.
3: 10-4.

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0: And I have an officer who needs a cleaner. I'll give it to the station downstairs.
1: Communications to available units. I can let the cleaners into the station downstairs. Acknowledged.
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1: Thank you. 2236.

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1: Med 1.
0: Osana 838, departed runway 30 at 2236, runway inspected, no discrepancies.
1: Copy that, 1. Could you head over to Bravo 62? Trago's ready to do a repo down to Romeo Geese.
0: 62, repo to, which gate are they going on, Romeo, please?
1: I believe they said Romeo 3, but just confirm with them at the gate. It should be President Ford who's the contact.
0: So it's Traeger, and what airline is it that I'm escorting down there? Is that the American?
1: Negative, I think it's going to be Frontier.
0: And yeah, and after I said it, I know Traeger doesn't do American, excuse me. Okay, but I did have FYI for Chad, too, with American and Hunter. He ended up indicating that he was going to put that plane up at Atlantic for the repairs.
1: Okay, and that's the aircraft that came in on the alert?
0: Yes, there was a lot of discussion about it earlier with Hector, but I spoke with him, and he said he's going to have the aircraft handle that Atlantic for the repairs.
1: Got it.
2: Copy. 2241.
1: I think you're on alert frequency. Swing over to Alpha 4 Bravo, meet up with Burdick real quick.
3: Okay. Go ahead, hit the home button. I think I'm on the right frequency now.
1: There you are. And, Burdick, Vernon's on his way over to you.
3: Let this one up.
1: Yeah, 10-4, Vernon's on his way. I haven't heard from back home, so I'll leave it to you if you want to issue the full 12-pointer when Vernon gets there.
3: Okay, copy that. Yeah, I've got, like, a duty manager from Swissport. They're talking to SSC, I think. I told them I need a name and badge number, whoever gave that order.
1: Damn,

Verdict, about one. It's going to take me a minute to get there. All the traffic is coming south, and I have to wait for an opening across Yankee 11 from Quebec.

0: 1, go ahead.
1: I'll be switching over to 1, David, 40, cruising 3319, negative cage.

0: Okay, Ops 1, Ops 2, are you en route?
1: Jeff, I called out to you. I got caught in the traffic coming down Zulu to go to Yankee 11. I'm waiting to get a hold across. I should be getting across here in 1 minute or so.
0: Okay, copy that. Yeah, I think I have all the facts, so I'll just run it by you and see what you think we should do.
1: Yeah, I'm just trying to not jump in front of these planes, but I have to wait for a gap.
0: Copy that.
2: Good evening, 2246.

0: 34. I'm next to the reader.
1: I'm unable to reset.
0: Fuck my, set of bags.
1: Copy.
2: I did my best, man.
3: What did you say to me exactly? How do I receive what you said to me? Are you sure you didn't steal pass? That's acceptable.
0: Thank you for page right, we said.
1: Negative. 71 out of service, have a good night.
2: Copy, have a good night.

0: David 30.
1: 30.
0: 30, I got a parking complaint. It's going to be Northrop Grumman Hangar C. Apparently there's a vehicle over here by the entrance. It's not part of a movement that's supposed to be going on. They didn't have a vehicle description.
1: You can find the person that's responsible for moving the vehicle. So I'm just over there.

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0: Lincoln.
1: Greg. Cross one.
0: Greg.
1: That is it, Nick. And you send Chad to do the Tragodubin. I want to accompany Burdick over to the SOC because I want to see the manager that instructed this truck driver to do what he did, and he's going to get the violation.
0: Stand for him. That sounds good to me. I'll have Chad go reposition Frontier. Thank you.
1: Okay, I'm with Burdick for a couple of minutes, and then I'll free up and I'll start to close down some of this stuff where we can work together. But give me just a couple of minutes, please.
0: Yeah, not a problem. I don't know if we're going to be able to start rated 2300, so it's all good. If we have to wait, we have to wait.
1: Okay, copy that. Goodbye.

0: Please, Father. Have a good night.
1: Have a good night. Thank you for 7.
0: And you seem traffic. Good night.
1: Have a good night. 2 7.

0: 20.
1: 20.
0: Yeah, back lane 15 for the patron assist. Patron there is supposed to meet their brother. He's been here for 3.5 hours. I believe his brother's probably still in the IAV because he came in on a flight from France.
1: Double. Can you repeat that last?
0: It was a patron assist. Gentleman's been here for the past 3.5 hours, waiting on his brother to arrive, which he was on an Air France flight that was supposed to have came in at 19:30.
1: Copy. Did he check with the CBP? Because they don't like us to do that over there unless there's a lot of legitimate calls.
0: Stand by, I'll go ahead.

0: take your call back and tell them to do that.
1: Right, just have them reach out directly to CBP.
0: Copy that.
2: 20 Temple.

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1: 31.
0: Top of forced open door alarm, Carter 546 in the baggage tunnel behind bag lane 1.
1: Terminal 1.
0: Terminal 2.
1: Copy.
0: 3007.

0: 24, my escort has been delayed. The agent's going to call me back when I'm needed. I'm in the area that's last door, and I'll take it.
1: Copy. 31, you can return service.
2: 31, copy.
1: Take it away.

0: 24, is anything outside that?
1: Sabrina Mill appears to be badge and has a blue outfit on. Ain't going through the door.
0: How do you hear yourself?

0: Tough One.
1: Joe?
0: Okay, Mr. Verdict has concluded with the interview at the SOC. Notice of violation was written to the manager for Four Points. It appears to be a complete misunderstanding of the type of equipment that was instructed to take out to go address the aircraft. Pushback versus baggage tug. So that'll be addressed tomorrow when their management speaks with our management after Mr. Burdick sends an email to Matthew about the write-up.
1: Copy that. Sounds good.
0: Okay, so where do we stand now? The first thing is ACM, I can go that way to work with them. We've got like four aircraft on Charlie and Delta. So I'll sit for just a brief moment and get them set up as soon as we get the last of this traffic out. Where you need me to go if you want me to go somewhere.
1: I can swap out with you. We have to open up a roof access for Bravo 38 for Teal. And then I got to go talk with the guys about stuff I need fixed at these construction sites.
0: Okay, I'm coming to you right now then. I'm coming to you now. Teal ready now? Are they, because I answered that request, are they ready to go upstairs now?
1: Yeah, 10-4.
0: All right, vehicle's running, and I'll put it in park and shut it off.
1: Got it.

0: I'll be back in service.
1: Copy.
0: Ops Greg, Ops 63.
1: Greg?
0: You know, was it construction personnel that I'm looking for?
1: They should be jail construction, but they have a bad habit of only asking to wait in the concourse of not being out there.
0: Because they're not out here. Most of it's here, and I don't see anyone. But is this for two silos? Is that where this is for?
1: That's affirmative. It's for the two silos project to go up on the roof.
0: Okay, let me open up the door. Thank you.

0: 12.
1: Yep.
0: Yeah, double glass doors at Bravo 62. Strong force open.
1: Bravo 62, copy.
2: You'll be clear. Yeah. Apparently there is a tow truck on scene and they may have some craft control issues later. They'll call us back if they need it.
0: Copy that.
3: All right, 17, go to TV 900, they're waiting on you.
4: Yes, sir, I'm just showing that way now, just calling to let you know.
3: Well, I'm glad to that.

0: 转机飞单。Flight Recall 1。电机飞单。
1: No.
0: Okay, as we're doing, given for taxi Foxtrot, which had your tent right in front of you.
1: I thought something didn't seem nice about what he was doing. But yeah, you went on what, Zulu 5?
0: He went Zulu 5 instead of Foxtrot. I'm surprised the power didn't get
1: it. Jeez.
2: And, 5-6330, do you have a moment to take a bad tail construction going up onto the roof?
3: You left tail on the roof, you said?
2: Yes, sir, tail on the roof. Stand by one moment. Yes, I granted access to teal construction for the roof hatch at 8:30 37, and the batch number will be 2221951. They're going to call us where they should share the hatch.
3: All right, I'll make the log entry now.
2: Thank you.

0: Greg Fox. Off.
1: Okay.
0: Okay, Menzies had called earlier, and they were going to be at Charlie 1.
2: Yeah.
0: Where are you? Do you need me to go meet up with them to close down Juliet?
1: Yeah, I'm just getting ready to set up ACM and Mo. So if they're ready, if you want to run over to Charlie 1 and get Juliet, that'd be appreciated.
0: Okay, I'm going to do that.

0: Nonsense Honda.
1: Good.
2: North 600 feet at 30 round block closed. Barrel bond should go live in about 5 minutes, but if we, and the NOTAM should also be live for the daily, so we're good on that.
1: Okay, Greg, I'm just getting in the vehicle. Could you restate what you said, please?
2: Yeah, North 600 feet at the 30 round block is closed. The NOTAM is active as a daily, and Airbond should go live in 4 minutes.
1: Understood, and I'm about to meet with the contractor here, Menzies, at C1, and either I or Vertical put the NOTAM out for Julie, and I'm going to close it locally, and then I'll follow it up for the publishing.
2: Copy. Yeah, it should be done here in about 4 minutes, setting up the cones, and I'll grab Mo.
1: Okay.

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1: Good.

0: Bueno, Atari.
1: Hey, respond to vehicle gate alpha, it's been held open.
0: Hey.
1: Check if anyone.

0: I did.
1: That's gonna be there. I'll take it.
0: Okay.

0: 错不会往前嘛。
1: 12, testing on playback. I'm not sure why the alarm went off. I'm still watching it.
0: Hi, copy. If it's shown closed, can you also have work order respond, please? This has been going on for the past few nights.
1: Yes, sir. Work order's been notified.
0: Thank you, ma'am.
1: Thank you, Jersey.
0: I don't have a note in my airbox for that.

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1: We can now show taxiway Juliet close between Delta and Echo, direct with both towers.
0: Juliet between Delta and Echo close.
2: Two, eight, nine, three. Red Acura DM, MDX, occupied unknown, all advised.
0: Copy.
3: Between Yankee 7 and Zulu 5 closed. I believe I do have an Urbana for that, but I need to know them.
0: Roger, you said Yankee where?
3: Yankee between Yankee 7 and Zulu 5.
0: Yankee 7, Zulu 5, Roger.
3: And that's just going to run until 0100. We'll switch them over to a different one, but I'll handle that when I get back.
4: Hey Vernon, you got Matthew from the exterior out there today.
5: Thank you. Work orders on scene as well.
2: What are you occupied four times? I'm okay.

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1: This is 1 David 21, I'll be in cruiser 3-0-9.
0: Good evening, 21.
2: Juliet, could you put, please, publish Juliet between Delta and Echo for the published time of, I believe it's 23, well, currently now, 23:38, so 500, and Aerobomb, please.
0: Roger, now until 0500.

0: Big 12. Charlie 17. It's a freight elevator showing force open.
1: Charlie 17, copy.

0: Greg, off two. Ops one, ops two.
1: Fred?
0: Okay, so did we set up Mo? Is he done?
1: Yeah, that's affirmative. Mo and ACM are operating now.
0: Copy that.

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1: Copy, have a good night, sir.

0: to 30.
1: 30.
0: Yeah, Daily Garage 1 for the elevator call. Nothing heard. The elevator 1240.
1: Okay.

0: 8:30, I'm on scene. It's a bank of 6 elevators. I have to send all the separate elevators to different locations to try to get 1240 to open.
1: Copy that.

0: 30, hit the call button. Elevator 1240 and 1241 will not respond to the call button. Bang on the doors, nothing heard. I'll be in service.
1: Copy.

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1: 731.
0: You can disregard my last, Arabis is backed up. Can you mark me out on traffic control? Terminal 2.
1: Yes,
2: Ready to land. Add me to that, please.
1: Okay.

0: Number 31, if I have an available mobile unit to possibly stage near the entrance of the arrivals and where departures meet at, possibly may have to shut it down temporarily.
1: Number 22.
2: Yeah, 2-4, is somebody on an out?
3: Not that I'm aware of.
2: Okay, copy that. I think I must push the button on my radio. We're wrapping up the signs.
3: Okay.

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0: 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Yes, it's flipped.
1: No, negative. I'm en route.
0: Let me know when you do. You may have to divert traffic up to departures.
1: Right, direct.

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1: 12.
0: Yeah, door alarm. Should be the stairwell door now, Alpha 19. Control force open.
1: Alpha 19, copy.

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0: Westbound toll road, mile marker 3.7, right shoulder. Virginia tag, Sierra Victor Whiskey 5337. 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
1: 26.
0: You should respond to the North TSA checkpoint, podium 11. We have a duress alarm. I think I have it in all playback. Over to you.

0: I'm losing it again. It's trying to get back though. Sir, did you copy?
1: One on 30. Go for 30. 22 is raising you.
2: 31, I copy.
0: Thank you, 31.
1: Go 55. 22 are going direct for the closure. Land on too far down the ramp.

0: South Thorn.
1: Yep, I was on yellow, but excuse me. Go ahead, go for one.
0: I just wanted to let you know, we have a request from Tower. They are going to be losing 2625 for about an hour for maintenance. If we need them, call them on Tower.
1: What are we losing for an hour?
0: 1.65, we guess, for about an hour. If you're out on the field, just call them on with tower frequency.
1: I copy. What is there, you need more help on that one?
2: Oh. 31, I'm good.

0: Yankee 12.
1: Charlie?
0: Yeah, vehicle gate 118, showing held open.
1: Gate 118, copy. 30, I'll get that.
0: Copy. This car 1230 is going to get it.
1: Thank you, sir.

0: Charlie 17, the elevator doors near the trash and freight elevator showing force open.
1: Charlie 17, copy.

0: 12, you can use the guard. We got the call.
1: 12, copy.
0: Dave, 21.
1: 21.
0: Yeah, I got a door alarm. It's going to be the west stairwell door located behind the Axel 14. Showing force open.
1: Sorry, 10 miles.

0: 30, Williamson, security, intercepted.
1: Copy. Three sets.
0: 10-4, thank you.
2: Pop-up 1, tier 2 sites is now complete.

0: Amazonas.
1: Enough.
0: Okay, now American has to go from Bravo 73 to Signature. The alert aircraft is going to be repaired at Signature.
1: Okay, Signature, not Atlantic.
0: I said the same thing talking to the individual. I said, confirm, Signature versus Atlantic. He said Signature.
1: Okay, copy. Are they ready to move?
0: Yes.
1: Jan 4, en route. That's one. I'm positive they didn't give us this information, but did they say where on Signature?
0: No.
1: GM4.

0: Pop, that was one and two aircraft on 73, correct?
1: That's correct. Hello, on the ramp, Rick.
0: Hey, your turn's all hooked up. The box is cold, but no one's here, so I'm not going to the office.

0: stuff on, now they're saying it's not going to Fisher, it's going to Charlie Hangar. That's up in Atlanta, correct?
1: Yeah. That's where he had originally told me was Atlantic. The last time I saw it, the hangar that they're referring to is the corporate General Dynamics hangars. The first two hangars that you come to when you're traveling up Zulu on your right-hand side. So it would go in Zulu 2 and then the first right.
0: Okay, so we're going there now, correct?
1: They didn't tell me that. They're going where they're going to tell you that they're going to. They told me signature. They telling you something different, then you have to just confirm what they're saying.
0: At 10-4, when I got here, everybody was in agreement. We were going to signature at the A hangar, which is on the first, once you first get up to Atlantic off Juliet 2, and now we're starting to push back. They changed it now, and they say now it's going to Charlie Hangar.
1: Okay, let me just confirm. You said signature again, but I think you meant Atlantic. So if they're going north, they're going to Atlantic. If they're going to signature, you know what signature is. I was initially told by the gentleman on the phone that they were going to signature. And I said, okay. Well, when I talked to Alex earlier,
0: before we started the pushback, they were saying signature. Now they're saying Atlantic. So I just didn't know if you had heard anything different.
1: I had not.
0: We're all sorted out here.

0: Greg, I'm on the phone with him right now. Just stand by for a minute. I'll get this sorted out.
1: Yeah, I'm talking to the guys out here. None of them know what they mean by Charlie. And I'm asking if it means the original, and no one seems to know what that means.
0: Okay, just stand by a minute. I believe it's Atlantic Aviation. They go by letters A, B, C, and D. So just stand by, please.
1: That's important. That's what I'm thinking it is.
0: Greg, in the meantime, as soon as I get off the phones with all this stuff, the pipe shop is waiting to get in the warehouse to get a part.
1: Savvy.
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2: Alright, stand by.

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1: Go for Ops 3.
0: Yeah, be advised, American Airlines Level 3 is going to use DH Charlie 34.
1: Copy that for Ops 3.

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1: Can you clear me from arrivals? En route to garage 2.
0: Copy. 30.
2: 22 back in service.
0: 130.
1: Go for Ops 3.
3: Yeah, Ops 3, that flight. That flight comes in at 248. 0248. It's going to be the last of the night.
1: Yeah, copy that for Ops 3. Tower just wanted me to see if American was definitely using that gate or not.
2: Alright, roger that.

0: doing?
1: Okay, it is signature hanger. That's what they say. Hopefully they know what they're talking about. Signature.
0: Got that. Five shots just arrived. Let me get them taken care of and I'll get back to that.
1: Okay.

0: Metal 40 to dispatch. Has anybody in the vicinity of Bravo Gates have seen a wallet belonging to Mr. Barry Jones? He just dropped it about 15 minutes ago.
1: Nothing reported as of now. Communications to all units. Anyone come across a wallet? Acknowledge B Gates. Negative response, AJ.
0: Go ahead. 0592-73924.

0: Please go ahead and return.
1: 4863, over
0: 24. Hello, returns to Ashay Elise Cameron, Licenseville 1, Southbound, Virginia.
1: Out.
0: Okay.

0: Pops up one, Pike Shuffle taking care of his warehouse, Index American.
1: Okay, thanks.

0: Number four.
1: Number four.
0: This is an officer working right now who drives a silver Camry, parked in the major spot.
1: Communications to an officer that's possibly parked in the major spot. Acknowledge, silver vehicle. Negative response, 4.
0: Copy, can you run a Virginia tag?
1: Go ahead.
0: Tango Foxtrot, November 1397.
2: Just text me, he's on rave, move to the next area. I just started the pushback with the American. Would you be able to run out and help him?
3: I'm sitting right here talking to his brother.
2: Copy, thank you.

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0: Tag returns to a 2023 Toyota, expired October 2026, valid for once in the cab.
1: Who's y'all?

0: Charlie Bouton, for all questions.
1: Yes, sir, Travel 10.
0: So I just spoke to Tower. After this last flight departs, you guys can go ahead and do testing, but they have to get back to the field before the last flight lands.
1: Copy that. I'll take Ops 2 out there with me in case Tower calls and wants us to clear the center. Ops 2 can clear the side. It'll just be me and Ops 2 on the airfield.
0: Roger that. Sounds good to me.

0: Wait, well, I'm not in traffic. I'm standing in circle just before arrivals. I got a Maryland tag when you're ready. 9 Golf Tango 8973 should come back to a unknown vehicle model. Yeah, that was the one I said. I'm okay.
1: Copy that.
0: So, blue Toyota.

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1: I'm going 40.
0: Westbound access road, mile marker 2.5, right shoulder. Maryland tag 05843. Delta Romeo, red dash pickup, occupied one time.

0: I'm going to try to stop to door one arrivals. I got a mail and driver's license here ready.
1: Come ahead, buddy.
0: Mike Delta 1027 34 H2 762 Lacoste Menendez.
1: Copy.

0: Data 21.
1: Go ahead.
0: Yes, sir. Registration returns to a 2000 Toyota. Still invalid, no wants. Your OL, last name Hernandez. He's valid, no wants, no restrictions. Not found in Virginia.
1: Copy, thank you. Rewriting.

0: KFN for prison.
1: Yeah, sure, KFN.
0: Alright, so this works pretty much. They canceled that last departing flight, so we just have one more flight coming in tonight. It's an arrival flight coming at 2. Yeah, so go ahead and do your thing.
1: Copy that. I'm contacting Karen.
0: Roger that.

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1: 46.
0: Having an address alarm to North Checkpoint, lane 11. Looks like the cleaners are off. Okay.
1: Let's go for off, off, off.
2: Alright, American is up on the straight track.
1: Okay, thank you.

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1: So you can clear all units.
0: Will you respond with fire to the Capital One landing for a smell of gas?
2: Battalion Chief 301, Engine 301, Ambulance 301, Engine 105, Truck 105, Box 30105. Natural gas leak inside. 2001 Smith Boulevard. Capital One Landing. On Channel 3 Charlie.

0: Alpha 27.
1: Go ahead, four questions.
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1: Disregard, officer, he's already there.
0: Roger.

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1: Copy, 219.
2: Golf, have a PBS work to wait there, if you would please, and have engine 105 go to the front of the terminal with engine 301.
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0: 3-1 from that 4-5.
1: Oh God.
2: Five is asking for an escort for paramedic engine 105 and truck 105 at Gate Golf. Correction, 1 North 12 is just going to be truck 105.
1: I'm directing, they're going to the gas smell.
2: That's correct, Castle 1 then.
0: Throw 1, he was clear, Jason.

0: 301 units are clear, gate golf. Gate clear. Airport 5 Battalion 301. I'm on side Charlie at the terminal. Nothing after this location. I'll be establishing Delta 36 Command on side Charlie. Engine 301 will be on the front of the terminal. Engine 301, advise where you park for engine 105 to meet you.
1: I'm at gate golf, it's chilling alarm. I'm gonna recycle it. When the gate closes, can you reset the alarm?
0: Copy. 01 Street Side.

0: Precise.
1: Thank you, ma'am. I'll be standing by for mutual aid.
0: 23.
2: Yeah, 31, no left.
1: 12, good.
2: You have two engines coming to you, they separate.
3: Yes, sir. I'd like the engine 105 to go street side along with engine 301. I need truck 105 to stage at Gate Golf. You will have a police escort until further.
2: Enjoy the fast track.
3: 0224.
2: 5, okay.
3: 0224.

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0: 3 will come in. Where'd you park? We're upstairs. Door 1. Confirming this is Capital One Landing, correct? The club?
1: That's correct, sir.
0: Okay.

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0: This is Ops 2, go ahead.
1: Officers, just let advice that last flight comes in at 2:35. Are you guys still out there?
0: That's good copy. He's still out there. He's on, I want to say, Julie at the moment.
1: Alright, so, I guess you have to start up enough first and put his flight comes in.
0: Good copy. Time's fine. Just going to stay clear of 119.
1: What is that?
2: Juliet.
1: You have a reporting party.
0: Help you do? If you look up, you can see the aircraft on final. Good copy. I see him. He's 3 minutes out.
3: Operations Treble 10, we've got the lights all back on, and I am just going to stand for that till this plane lands.
1: Operations Club.
0: Tower 105 Command, I'm just going to have you stage your gate golf until we get a firm location. I don't want you to commit back here yet.
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0: 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Don't escort them through, just stage with them, please.
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0: Is there any?

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1: Four, right shoulder, Virginia Tag, Tango, Bravo, X-ray, 9389, white Toyota Corolla, occupied one time.
0: Copy.

0: 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Again, all flights are in for tonight.
1: Still in, copy.
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0: Ops, Ops 1, are you trying to get in touch with me?
1: Ops 1, thank you for that.
0: This is Kevin, are you trying to get in touch with me?
1: That's negative. I'm trying to reach Jeff. Johnny Pitt.
2: Yes, sir, you are now 10 minutes into this incident.
0: Okay. Did you get hold of operations for Agent 301?
2: They didn't advise that someone should be over there.
0: Okay, we're driving.

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1: Fire zone, team.
2: Good.

0: 并请对接1方面43。David 40. Yeah, I got your hot hit. You're shooting.
1: Okay, to a different person.

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1: I'm Derek, where are you?
0: The area of bag claim 12.
1: Okay.
0: Well, she's okay. She's calling her daughter now.
2: Copy that. I copy down my bag claim 12. They found her. Still checking. We'll get back to each other. 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
1: Yes, sir.
0: Hey, do we have a NOTAM for Echo 1 Centerline on standard?
1: Isn't that the one that you told me about just a couple of days ago, that it was peeling and such?
0: That's affirmative. I'm so tired right now, I can't remember if we issued a NOTAM for it.
1: Okay, stand by. Let me go.
2: Yeah, man's director, have you notified operations?
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0: Go ahead.
4: Yes, sir. Returning command. You can return to service. Thank you.
0: Well, it doesn't make sense. I'll send the pictures to Elodie so she knows to let. I think it's APM that's got to repaint this.
1: It's APM.
0: Well, thank you.

0: it's not moving as well, so well, I think we can get away with that one.
1: Yes.
0: I'm going to go with that as my excuse, because it sounds cool.
1: Works for me. Seems to have sound line, good health. She's talking to her on the phone now. I'll be standing by, just totally clear.
0: Copy that.
2: Five one seven,
0: go ahead.
2: Chris, I need to get the old TV-150. We cannot get Sierra to shut off.
0: I will head that way. I thought 150 was tomorrow night, though, but we're doing that tonight as well.
2: No, we're doing all controls out of 900 right now.
0: Yes, Roger. Taxiway Sierra is not out of 900.
2: Yeah, we're aware of that. It's the same controls that we did the tower last night.
0: We'll head to TV-150.
2: Copy that, thank you.

0: 517, Travel 10. Chris, I'm sitting in Sierra. We're doing our test here. The old block of 19 side of Sierra is working. The section between November and runway 15 is staying on. It's not on the circuit. Do you have this on another circuit?
1: Is that you right there? At the whole short line of 119?
0: No, I'm up here at the end of North Terminal, almost at E57 gate, sitting on November and Sierra.
1: Alright, roger that, Sam. I'm coming to you. I'll come up to your truck.
0: So pull up here, we'll do it again and see what's happening.
2: Hey, yes, Benji's finished up early. Okay, I'll go out.
3: I can run back. They're just picking up the cones, right?
2: Yeah.
3: At 10:40, I just had an intake and guard light. I got to ride up and I'll head back over.
1: Go ahead, David 4.
2: Oh, unattended laptop, HP laptop, Chromebook, door 3 arrivals, sitting on the top of the smart card. Doesn't look like anybody is around here claiming it. I'm going to take it to sit down.
1: Copy. Looks like they're off now, correct?
0: Yeah, we've turned off your CCRs.

0: 34, I'm at Los Angeles.
1: Copy. You got a second, I'm going to let you know what about these LED guard lights.
2: I listened to you on the other frequency. I know we got two now.
3: Talking to Josh, we can just assign them to the exterior electric group, not a trouble call. That way they can notify Cobo.
2: Copy.
1: Had a good look. That brand new LEDs are going out.
2: Well, it might be the water and the short.
3: That's a very good point. I'm glad we got this rain while it's all new, so that way we can get them to fix it.
2: Yeah, the one on Echo is an old light.
1: What was that?
2: The one on Echo is an older style light, not LED.
1: No, it's the new LED.
2: Okay, well, go direct with Josh on yellow. He's saying it's not the new LED.

0: Cubs one. 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It dawned on me, raised Josh just started talking again. But yeah, they're going to do those when they do the runway.
1: Copy.
0: And you can show Juliet inspected between Delta and Echo.
1: Okay, thank you.

0: 21.
1: I'll be extended a little longer on this. Everything's okay. I'm just going to be helping her get to her gate.
0: Copy that. What gate are you going to?
1: It's going to be a D gate, so I'm just going to get her to the mobile lounge.

0: Alpha 2, Kevin 10, we are done. I am clearing the airfield.
1: Alpha 2, copy.

0: operations, Kettle 10.
1: Kettle 10, go ahead for operations.
0: Chattanooga, I'm clear of all runways and taxiways. The test is complete. We are doing some recipe testing on certain light banks, and we will be handing the tower back the lights here in about 5 or 10 minutes.
1: Alright, copy that. Also, before you leave for the night, make sure you talk to the tower and make sure everything else is working as normal.
0: Copy that. Thank you.

0: Delta and Ops 2.
1: Kevin's done.
0: Hey, let me know when you guys give control back to tower.
1: I'm calling them now. They have fast control back to tower.
0: Thank you.

0: All right, so we are... Altitude, Templeton.
1: Yep.
0: We have given back control. We are complete with the testing. All the lights are on and working that I see. I'm not aware of any issues.
1: Okay, copy. Afternoon.
0: Copy that. I'm going to let NACA know the same.
2: Cableton for operations. I copy direct.
0: All right, NACA, thank you. I'm going to have Chris 517 just do a quick check and make sure everything is right.
2: Roger that.

0: 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Go Flops.
1: 3442 will be down for about an hour. We're testing that frequency now, so if you need the west side, 1.625.
0: Okay, thank you. Can you check on Mo for me? See if he's almost done on Zulu.
1: Yeah, 10-4. I was just about to take the runway. I'll run down and I'll shoot him a text. I'll let you know.

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1: Okay.

0: Level 10, you have a 517.
1: Yes, sir, Level 10.
0: Yes, sir, everything looks good. Appreciate you out tonight. See you tomorrow night.
1: Yes, sir, see you tomorrow night.

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0: 517, Charleston.
1: 517, go ahead.
0: Your doors are all shut, and the lights are out, and we're pulling out.
1: Roger that. Thank you, sir.
0: I thank you for all your help tonight, too. See you tomorrow.
1: No problem, anytime.
0: Operations, Kettle 10.
2: Kettle 10, go ahead.
0: Commander, we check these lights every which way we can, and MR Electrical check them as well. You should be good.
2: Understood. Thank you.
0: Have a good morning, buddy.

Greg, do you know the password for, like, the mobile view computer? I'm looking at the stenciling on the top. I'm trying to put it in, it's not working.

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1: Copy.

0: 12. Delta 50, hold room. Show them force open.
1: Can we repeat the gate?
0: Yes, sir. Delta 50, 50.
1: Bravo.
0: My apologies. That's correct. It's Bravo 50.
1: Good coming. Call me there.

0: That says what?
1: Anyone?
0: Carolina Senate Bill 1, correction, Bill 5, departures, vanity tax, out of a junior rep.
1: What?
0: Echo Lima, India Golf, India November, on the Toyota van.
1: 245.

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1: 31 is up.
0: Tag returns to the 2024 Toyota expires September 2026, filed no once.

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1: No problem.

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1: Fred, meet Kim Zulu, inspecting an open format.
0: Copy that, thank you, sir.

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1: 10-12 in route, David, how are you?
0: I'm just about on the return. Stand by for further.
1: Copy,

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0: Morning, David 41 to Corporate Hughes.
1: Yeah. Yeah, you at San Jose?
0: 10-4, we're waiting on you.
1: Yeah, I'm going to have two of you can pull over here in a minute.
0: Hi, 10-4.
1: Should be the minivan coming around the corner and the full-size van.

0: anymore.
1: The south checkpoint. Meet with Bob Phelan and turning an iPhone they found on the floor.

0: Yeah, go ahead.
1: It's the one that controls the air valve. We had some type of reset in the office. It reset my computer, and looks like it did a couple of different resets. All the computers up above. And I'm trying to get back in, and the password and information I'm using is not working.
0: You're talking about the big monitor up top?
1: Yeah.
0: Yeah, I think Mr. Abbott might be the only one who knows that password. And the only other thing we could do is log in with our account, but I don't know the actual, if there's an ops account for that one, say that just stays on, but, I think, no, Mr. Abbott's gone. Yeah, I would say that maybe the only thing we could do is, log in with our personal account, and that way it stays up and they can see it, for the time being, because I'm not aware of, an office account.
1: Good
0: day. Thank you, sir. What's up? One left, and then I just gotta roll through, uniform in Quebec, and then I'm done.

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1: Copy. 24, you can return to service.
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1: Good.
0: When you have a moment, I have a question for you with a computer issue.

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1: 41.
0: I'm ready to be materials way in the sand shed. I got two vehicles stopped. Let me know when you're ready first.
1: Go ahead with number one.
0: Four one's going to be Virginia registration, the Union, Adam, Adam, 8182. Oh well, when you're ready.
1: Go ahead with it.
0: Hey Adam. 6962-2990, and let me know when you're ready for the second set.
1: Go ahead with number two.
0: We also have Virginia Victor Zebra Boy, 7175. It's going to be also a Virginia OL. Hey Adam, 661-33974.
1: Copy.

0: 41. 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
1: Got it. I'm going to be at 5, traffic.
0: Go ahead, David, 5.
1: He's found material in Sanchez, Virginia, showing 26, Tango Alpha Whiskey 1778, Nissan 4-door 2 times.
0: Copy.

0: David 40.
1: Hey, stand by. He's talking to a driver. Jonathan Sanchez.
0: 40,
1: 40. Yeah, 40's talking to a driver right now.
0: Copy that. I still had him out somewhere else. I'll go ahead and clear the other call you had in.
1: 40's right.

0: 40.
1: 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Gonna be Virginia tag. Uniform, Charlie November 0446. That'd be a red. Honda CRV, I can try 110.

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0: Got an elevator call. 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Nothing heard.
1: I'm up.

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0: got the call.
1: 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Do you happen to have a phone number for National Car Rental here at Dulles?
0: Yeah, stand by.

0: 3.
1: Yeah, I have the Alamo number, National Alamo.
0: 10-4, that works.
1: 703-414-8300.

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0: Yeah, registration returns to a 2011 Honda, showing valid note once. 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
1: Several.

0: 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Adam 441, go ahead.
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0: 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Is the unattended vehicle still at Gulf High?
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0: 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I'm not getting a return from my end.
1: Chevy, stand by one.

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1: Plant 41.
0: It's going to be at Sanchez. It's going to be Virginia Union Paul Zebra 4382. Virginia OL is going to be Bravo 6603 9444.

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1: Tony, stand by one. 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
1: 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Yeah, registration returns to a 2019 Toyota, shown valid no once. Your OL registered owner, last name Jakob, valid no once, no restrictions.

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0: Come on. Could you put a work order in the porta potties and Area 5's parking spots removed? The contractor obviously does not want them.
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1: 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Virginia showing September 25, Uniform Alpha Foxtrot 7851, so blue Honda Civic.
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1: Boy 40.
2: 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Going to be a Dodge Brown BMW 540.
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3: Eva Sanchez, Lee, Virginia, Tom, Boy, Charles, 8254. Virginia, well, T. Tom, 653-80010.
1: Copy. What was the disposition on your last one?
3: Formation.
1: Copy that.

0: Negative 5, I'll be clear from detail. My last stop had issue 2.
1: Copy that. 41.
0: 41.
1: Yeah, your registration returns to a 2020 Honda. Still valid, no once. Your Virginia OL last name, Curie, is valid, no once, no restrictions.
0: The black Ford of Maryland, Texas, I think, has expired tax.
2: Are you still there?
3: Yes.
2: It's going to be ground level, low 4. No camera for that.
3: Okay.
2: Thank you, man. Watch your phone.

0: 31.
1: 31.
0: You have a duress alarm. Daily garage number. Daily garage 1, level 4, road G is engulfed by the south stair number 3. There's nothing hurt on it.
1: Copy.
2: Copy that as well.
0: Copy that.

0: One North Area, you can disregard. We spoke with the person who called in. They're okay.
1: Okay.
2: 5 will be on the road 1 checking.
3: Copy. Yeah, we had 2 of them activated in the same area.
1: Alright, are you able to copy me, dispatch?
0: Loud and clear.

0: 31, I'll be out in garage 1.
1: Copy.
2: What do you have clear one time?

0: Okay, do I get an escort and departure door 6?
1: Copy, are they there?

0: Ops 2.
1: I had a conversation with Ground on the frequency regarding ACM staying until 0700. The supervisor that is there this morning had knowledge of that request and that it was approved through LOD. So 0700 is approved.
0: Okay, copy. I'll give Craig Ed a call.
1: He's standing right beside me.
0: Yeah, tell him he's pushy because he got the FAA involved.
2: Bag service office for a forced open door alarm. Looks like the pilot is in the line.

0: Dispatch units, got report of a reckless driver, westbound on the access, mile marker 3.2, report of a silver Ford, DC tags, Foxtrot Whiskey 7980, driving erratically, has her hands out of the car, waving them around, 0541.
1: Copy. Everyone.

0: I'm David 5.
1: Quit David 5.
0: There doesn't appear to be anybody in distress in the stairwell. There was a woman who was walking up and said the elevators aren't working. You don't have any elevator alarms, do you?
1: No calls about the elevators.
0: Okay.
1: Five, I know earlier in the shift, 30 had been over there because two of the elevators weren't working in that bank of elevators there.
0: 10-4, I'm checking elevators 1291 and 1290 right now.
1: Copy that.

0: Hi, are you clear from the garage? Jefferson.
1: Well, sir, have a good afternoon. Thank you.
2: Copy, have a good day, sir.
1: Well, you can hold me through that Sanchez detail.
2: Copy that.

0: 31.
1: 31.
0: Yeah, I got a door alarm. It's going to be the Shop 1 Annex Southwest entry door. Show force open. Correction, held open.
1: Copy.

0: 老师，
1: 耶、
0: You unfold the phone to me, please. Everything's coming to me. You're going to receive a call from, excuse me, a call from a young lady that was on Egypt Air. And see if we can help her with trying to source out her bags. I got a report from Rantella that we have a container on the West Service Road. Coming the end of Bravo from in there now.
1: Copy. Phone's unforwarded. I didn't realize they were still forwarded.
0: It's okay. I had them to me when I was throughout the night, but I'm getting long calls now.
1: Well, I mean, you're the Vernon J. LeBeau. You can keep them.

0: 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Communications radio check. 41 traffic. 41, go ahead.
1: I'm going to be eastbound at the split between the access and toll side at mile marker 0.6. Excuse me, Virginia, Tom Frank Lincoln, 1666, 15 on Silver Trail.
0: Copy.

0: 31 returns.
1: Yeah.
0: The vehicle comes back to a 2010 Toyota, expires October 2026, no ones. I was coming back last name, Carmini, valid, no ones.
1: Got it.
0: 605.

0: Blue North area.
1: Yes.
0: We saw this area back claim 6 for a door alarm. It's going to be leading from the baggage tunnel into the electrical vault near the JetBlue baggage service office, car reader 508-509.
1: Hey, responding from the gas pump.
0: I got you. You can miss your car. Who's going to call?
1: Okay.
0: 613.

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0: 615.

0: Okay. 615, break 1130. Need your phone back to that same door alarm. It's going off again. Nearby claim 6.
1: Okay.
0: 615.
2: Finger,
0: I copy, 30 disregard.
1: Okay.

Wait, one second. Go ahead. Eastbound at the split between SS and Toll with mile marker 6, going to be mailing for George and Robert, 0669, one time, Great Bulls Way.

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1: 31.
0: 31, respond to the garage 1 for a duress alarm. It's going to be level 4, row golf, south stair. Nothing heard on the call, nothing on playback either.
1: Okay, I just got past probably about 20 or 30 minutes ago, but I'll go check it out again.
0: Copy.
2: 21, I can take that.
0: Copy, 41. 31, you can just react.
1: 31, I copy, thank you.
2: Direction, this is 21. 21, I'll take that.
0: Copy, 21.
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0: 就是说你跟月子王官呢，我们的王叔。
1: That's correct. This is going to be the baggage level card reader 539540.
0: Copy, I'm Mary. Camera for the 10th.
1: Watching now.

0: black male, white shirt, black jacket, black pants, black roller bag. He comes out from the hallway. He's still standing there now.
1: Copy. Can you reach that? He's on the phone with us, then.
0: I copy. Three sets.
2: The 21 is okay in the area. Talk to a few passengers. Nobody saw or heard anything. I'll be back in shortly.
3: Copy 21.
2: Well, that same duress button went off about half an hour ago. If it goes off again, just see if you can notate and have a work order respond if it goes off again.
3: Copy.
2: Right.
0: 6-3.

0: Are you on Eagle Charlie as well, sir?
1: Say again?
0: Disregard, it was a loss, Patriot.
1: 631.

0: 206. That's going to be that whole run.
1: Going
0: from Yankee 5-4 down to the south.
1: Ops 2, come back again from 6.
0: Yeah, it's going to be that whole length of ceiling that you see there. Everywhere it's popping up. That was the complaint.
1: Thanks, boss. I do see that, and I appreciate it.
2: Lower 61 to dispatch. I have a report of a bag left on a shuttle bus. Have you been advised yet? And you left a bag on a shuttle bus about 10, 15 minutes ago.
3: Is that door 8, shuttle bus 213?
2: I'm sorry, can you repeat?
3: Is that door 8? On shuttle bus 213.
2: Okay, we'll check. I just had the passenger here. I was walking down to door 8.
3: Copy. Is there anyone else? I need to respond door 8 outside new arrivals for unattended bag. We just had a call on bus 213. It's a gray backpack.
4: Okay.
3: 636.
2: Just
3: want to dispatch
2: all of the route

0: 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This, I think we're going to do another 62.
1: Good morning.
2: Good morning, sir.

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1: Have a good day, 624.
2: Good. I'm gonna roll for a check, getting the checkpoint at 1076 Cafe.
1: I copy. 31 Alpha feedback.
0: On the road.
1: Super five.

0: Hey, Buzz.
1: Gus?
0: Individual says he has no official airport business and no ID. Refuses to provide any name or identifying information, but says he's about to leave the airport on the metro. Keep eyes on him.
1: Check with him.

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1: Tower 302.
0: If you can contact CBP and have their representative return to Charlie 3 boarding area, it would be appreciated.
1: Airport fire okay, contacting CBP to return to boarding area Charlie 3, 649.

0: Tower 302 from Airport Fire.
1: Jarvis.
0: CBP has been notified they are sending somebody.
1: Charlie.
0: 651.

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0: All the aircraft are clear from hold B4, anyway you can open it.
1: Roger that, I'll go over there and do a quick inspection.
0: Thank you.

0: operations officer.
1: Good.
0: Has the notam been canceled?
1: Not yet.
0: Roger. Also, can you enter, can you put a notam out for the center line markings on runway 1, obscure?
1: Roger.

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1: 25, I'm Ocean King, Route 31 Alpha. Individuals exiting the airport at North Metro.
0: I copy. 67.

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0: 好，喂，对对。
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0: Okay, sir. Street AV 34, Hamlet Vehicle 33, negative case, positive, NDT. Good morning.
1: Good morning.

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1: 7-10.

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0: 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One day the 21, 7-7, good day.
1: Have a good day.

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0: Go ahead, but 5302 driver, 5302, you can relocate the unit to Charlie 4.
1: Twenty-five,
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1: I copy.
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0: Key Mark, we got a 7 for the remainder.
1: 714.
2: Enemy 70.
1: Go ahead.
0: Enemy 70, I'll be in service, says 2 North 34. I'll be switching from 22 to 34.
1: Correct, 714. Yeah, that's very strong. Correct, 714.
0: Adam, 8-3, for service, 2-1-22, switching over from 2-1-7-4. Go on.
1: 22, you're logging in, and what did you say again?
0: Adam, 8-3, I'll be in service, 2-1-22.
1: Correct, 7-15.

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0: Racing Yellow 517.
1: 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I'll probably be there maybe like for an hour.
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1: Yeah.
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0: Fume, arrivals, arrivals or two, with a disabled vehicle. My name is Jim Sartre.

0: I'm 784.
1: West.
0: What means how is that? 2 North 30, cruise at 399. Good morning.
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0: 7:30.
1: What?
0: Respond to Hangar 5, first floor, into the hangars. We're forced open door alarm. Car greeter 173-174.
1: Copy, anything on paper?
0: It's like a black male, black jacket, black book bag. Correction, black female. 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

0: 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Good morning.
1: Good morning, 7:30. So I feel, it looks like it might have been the cleaner. Looks like she's leaving the area now. The black female pulper shirt and glasses.
0: Copy. Thank you.
1: 732.
2: 161 dispatch.
1: Good.
2: There'll be a blue Jeep SUV, New Jersey registration, parked on the NLA. Door 9, arrivals to LEO.
1: Yeah,
2: what? 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
1: Roger, thank you.

0: 30, David 40.
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0: 40. Just on the Marriott Hotel for an irate female. She called in stating that her manager sent her home because she's having issues with the Hispanic kitchen staff. It all started over avocado. She was screaming on the phone, requesting police.
2: 40 around.
0: 7:38.

0: second. 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Murphy says she works in the kitchen, but she was screaming on the phone. Couldn't quite determine where she's in the Marriott.
1: Okay.
0: 739.

0: 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It's going to be door 165.
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0: Okay, copy.
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0: 31, respond to you. I have a white body hanger, northwest exit door, forced open alarm, checking living.
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0: Peacekeeper, can I have K-9 dual forward departure for Anderson McGee?
1: K-9, Silver Cuff. I got me, 33. Noah, 33.
2: 33.
1: Respond, dual forward departure, 700 vehicle.
2: Copy.
1: 750.

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1: Copy, yes, get discarded. On a return.
0: Can I slow down?
1: Huh? 71.

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1: Yeah, it's possibly Indian or Middle Eastern male. 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
0: Can you type that description into the cab? I'm going to be checking the hangar.

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2: It's reset.
0: Do you disregard? He's going to call.
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0: 7-7.

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0: 10-4.

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0: That one.
1: 814.

0: Ops 66. 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Ops 66. 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However, I am still working the other two issues now involving two badge holders and potentially two NOVs. I will call Umar back shortly.
1: Roger.

0: David 31.
1: 31.
0: 31, we got a report of a abandoned vehicle from VDOT. It's going to be northbound 28 Innovation Avenue on the right shoulder. It's a red Nissan Virginia tag.
1: Okay.

0: operation Yellow 517.
1: Yellow 517.
0: We're clearing from the North Courthouse. We're done with maintenance.
1: Roger.

0: Operation Yellow 517.
1: Go ahead.
0: Yes, I would like to have access to the horseshoe from east to west across.
1: Okay.
2: Officer 75, they were upon time and in place.
1: Roger. Officer 83, officer. Officer 88, officer.

0: David 30.
1: Alpha Bravo.
0: Okay, also be advised, this has gone off a few times for sure squad. We're going to notify Ops and MCT just in case.
1: Okay.

0: Thank you for your office.
1: Sofa 83.
0: Hey, you guys don't want that out there?
1: Yeah, we'll be wrapping up shortly.
0: Gotcha. I got a turtle on runway 1 center when you get a chance.
1: You said a what now?

0: David 24. Respond, gate Delta 7, forced open door alarm, checking bye-bye.
1: Delta 7, copy.
0: A25.
2: Okay,
1: 27, I'm clear here, I'll take care of that Delta 7 alarm.
0: Copy 27, 24, disregard.
1: 24, copy.
0: A26.

0: 31 direct to David 82, 84. 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
1: Thank you, Doc.

0: Navy 24. Can you also start over at Delta 7 after reviewing playback? Looks like a possible breach. We have a Baker female. She opened the door and looks like she ran down the jet bridge. We got a call in saying that the gate agents are holding her in the boarding area right now.
1: I'm out.
0: Copy. 27, will you direct on another one?
2: I was seeing good, and we said, everything's clear.

0: 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Off 85 off.
1: Good.
0: Hey, can you head over to Delta 7 and then give me a landline, please?
1: I am on foot in the main terminal.

0: Radio clear. Yeah, we'll be clear.
1: 24, 3-7-7-9-9-9-9-9-9-9-9-9-9-9-9-9-9-9-9-9-9-9-9-9-9-9-9-9-9-9-9-9-9-9-9-9-9-9-9-9-9-9-9-9-9-9-9-9-9-9-9-9-9-9-9-9-9-9-9-9-9-9-9-9-9-9-9-9-9-9-9-9-9-9-9-9-9-9-9-9-9-9-9-9-9-9-9-9-9-9-9-9-9-9-9-9-9-9-9-9-9-9-9-9-9-9-9-9-9-9-9-9-9-9-9-9-9-9-9-9-9-9-9-9-9-9-9-9-9-9-9-9-9-9-9-9-9-9-9-9-9-9-9-9-9-9-9-9-9-9-9-9-9-9-9-9-9-9-9-9-9-9-9-9-9-9-9-9-9-9-9-9-9-9-9-9-9-9-9-9-9-9-9-9-9-9

27. Yeah, this door doesn't latch properly. She just stepped onto the jet ramp to get her flight. But United was on the jet ramp and just walked back up here to the boarding area. Yeah, the individual stepped on the jetway, but United was there. Door doesn't latch properly. We'll start with order. I don't got a name and date of birth, Jamaica, ID. Go ahead with name and number. Alright, last name is Mills. Mary Ida Lincoln Sample. First name was spelled Adam Victor, Adam Nora, Tom Edward.

0: Middle name Tom, Adam, Mary, Edward, Ida, Sam, Henry, Adam. Date of birth is August 11. Actually, I got a date of birth at April 10th. April 10th, 2015.
1: Yeah, Phoenix, is this out of Jamaica?
0: Yeah, for Jamaica passport.

0: 31 Alpha 34, respond to the Delta ticket counter for a possible missing person. Stated that an elderly male left his phone in a rental vehicle at Hertz. They have not seen him since yesterday at 4:30. He was supposed to be leaving with Delta to go to Florida at 7:45 a.m. Unknown flight number. It's going to be a black male, 71-year-old, about 5'7", heavy built, dark skin, bald, gray beard, walks with a limp. He's diabetic, has high blood pressure, no known dementia.
1: Well, I need work order to come over and look at the store right away.
2: Copy, we're notifying them now.
0: So he did return the rental to Hertz. He did leave his cell phone in there. They did answer. His name is Shannon Curtis.

0: 5, turn reported on taxiway Yankee and Zulu 3, headed back out.
1: Copy that.
2: Okay. Unable to run through Jamaica, but running the MD to bridge run CIC, got negative returns, negative ones. 837.

0: Good.
1: Yeah, hold me on that call. I'll see you at 6:10 also.
0: Come, either way.

0: 82 direct, 84.
1: 84, go ahead.
0: Come up and pull up on the here. Might be 0 by 2.
1: Copy.

0: Edwin Alpha, I'll be on Hotel Hertz.
1: Hey, 21. Flying on the cargo area to dispatch.
2: Horizon, thanks.

0: 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Hold on for...
1: Hey, 43.
0: This one for, probably I was, I'm in a Grinder box truck on the way to an 811. I'm taking out the yeah, this is it.
1: Good job. So you want to keep response?
0: Stand back.
1: 8-4-3.
2: One quarter stating that that door is United responsibility and they're not going to respond.
3: Copy. Do you know who you would call for United to come fix this door?
2: Yeah, we notified United Ops and they're saying it's work orders responsibility, so.
3: Copy.
1: 8-4-3. Copy, can't I see you this room? 8-4-3.

0: 61 days I have off.
1: Between 30 to 45 minutes, he says.
0: Copy. Break. Because lane is currency parking. Delay arrival. Question between door 7-8 arrival of outer lane for a box truck. 30-45 Mike. Hotel. 844.

0: 么回事？
1: 就
0: 是 I partially rebooked, not a, not a breach, but she didn't go through that door that wasn't closed all the way. We don't have information on it.
1: Copy, passengers rebooked, not a breach.
2: 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No chicken hotel, 837.

0: CBS responding for the missing person, the oldest daughter called in saying the brother was supposed to pick the individual up in Florida. The pastor never showed up. He has a generic watch that might be able to locate him.
1: Porter.
0: Hey, Porter.

0: call.
1: Good.
0: So respond for a delayed egress, a door alarm. It's going to be the... It's going to be near North Checkpoint, TSA break room, car reader 610, 611.
1: That's the back hallway? Yeah.
0: That's correct. The back hallway across from the old North Checkpoint, behind the Half Moon.
1: Okay, I'm on the south side of the airfield. Can 25 just walk over there and check it out?
2: Repeat the last traffic.
0: We have a door alarm. It's going to be near the North Checkpoint TSA break room in the back hallway. Carrier 610, 611, it's the egress.
2: Copy, yeah, I'm in.
0: I copy, 12, disregard.
1: Copy, thank you.

0: go ahead, 7K9 Orlando 4, 1 attending pickup, please. That will be a black Mercedes, what's your name, thanks.
1: Can I have the 10th right?
2: Hey, turn it off.
1: Respond
3: to a 4 for intended vehicle, the black Mercedes.
1: Hey, what else?
3: Hey, what's up?

0: Police Security, I'm K9 slow down. Your passengers came out of the building. Disregard.
1: You said to cancel?
0: Yeah, I'm K9. Yes.
1: Can I copy? K1333, you can disregard for return.
2: Copy.
0: 33 direct.
1: 859. Break 25, I don't see anyone coming in or out the door.
3: Can I
1: get another location? Is that, what business is that by? Stand by. You should be behind the Starbucks. It's the North TSA hallway.
3: I got it.
1: I understand.

0: Tower with the morning line check. Good morning, everyone. This is Washington Tower with the morning line check. Good morning. Good morning. This is Washington Tower with the morning line check. How's the phone,
1: Ryan Clear.
0: Thank you. PSEC.
1: Ryan Clear.
0: Thank you. Hello, please. Hello, please. Send a rest for hope, please. Everyone else have an amazing day.

0: North 30.
1: Right.
0: So you respond to Hangar 4, April level for a forced open door alarm, 209, 210.
1: And then I'm good.
0: Watching now.
2: 25, I'm on card reader 610, 611, and there's no alarm going off. Have you already reset it?
0: That's a negative. Do you want me to reset?
2: 25, the alarm's not going off. It's card reader 610, 611.
0: That's correct. It's the egress alarm.
2: Copy. Can you reset?
0: Copy. It's reset.
3: I'm off scene, don't walk apart just
4: 904.
0: There, it's gonna be a black male, black polo, glasses. He's still in the hallway now.
2: Clear. 25, I'll take a copy, I'm clear.
0: Southwest.

Location to all toll road units, be on the lookout for two reckless drivers last seen traveling eastbound on the toll road, mile marker 8.6. RP says there's two vehicles racing. It's a white BMW SUV and a gray Supra going over 100 miles an hour and driving on the shoulders. BMW had a blue and yellow plate. Communications clear, 905.

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1: Go ahead.
0: Respond to Metro Dulles for an irate. I got a report of a dispute. One passenger urinated on another passenger's property. They're going to be standing by the escalator. It's one Baker male, another unknown male. RP is the station manager.
1: Wow. Very well.
2: That was a Cal 5. That is responsible on that vehicle. Ticket issued by PCO. Driver return.
0: Copy. Negative response on the return.

0: standing by the escalator. It's one Baker male, another unknown male. RP is the station manager.
1: Wow. Very, very well.
2: That was a Power 5 negative response on that vehicle. Ticket issued by DCO. Driver return.
0: Copy, negative response on return.

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1: What's that?
2: That's fun.
1: Toyland, also be advised, we called Romana, they don't have an ETA.
0: Yep.
1: My 20.
3: Yes, ma'am. We did some investigative work from here. The gentleman flew out from here to Pensacola, and I just got a call from the RP, the daughter, confirming that he has been located in Pensacola Air Force. So we are clear.
4: You know what, 4 direct?
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4: 23.

0: 9426.
1: Gus? 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I'll be taking it over to Lost and Found.
0: I copy 924.

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1: 52.
0: Can I five, you have traffic? Negative, can I? 52, go ahead.
2: Careful.
1: 317 on a C-plus, still one arrival. Unattended, now drop, fail attack.
0: Yeah, 4 takeoff. That's one of you.
3: Five 28.
1: 3 5
3: 28.

0: 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Airport ops.
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0: 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Bravo Ranger.
1: You as well.
0: Bravo Ranger.
1: I'm Bravo, loud and clear.
0: Echo Ranger.
1: Loud and clear.
0: Airport manager.
2: Loud and clear.
0: You as well. This includes attempts of emergency telephone service, please secure your phones. Have a good day.
3: That's Rev.
4: The Metro, well, might have just called back. They still don't have an ETA. They do have a unit en route. Could possibly be for at least 45 minutes.

0: 25, confirming Noel comes back to a Thomas Dorsey Flicken.
1: Charlie, I have to be copy and cover up your turn.
0: Oh, the CCH now.

0: 4.5, Tesray.
1: Okay, go ahead.
0: Comes back to a Thomas Dorsey Flicken. Showing he is valid. There is no want. Negative CCH.
1: I copy.
0: 933.
2: Out, drop two.

0: Ops, Ops 2.
1: Go ahead, Ops 2.
0: Yeah, I'm out here for this taxi lane Foxtrot closure east of Romeo 7. I'm out here, they have it toned off. However, there's an American over here that needs to push. There's also a Frontier that needs to push. Just FYI, in case you get any phone calls.
1: Roger that. Do you see ground support personnel at those two aircraft right now?
0: There's a crew showing up in American and nothing from Frontier. Frontier called me about an hour ago and said they needed a 30-minute extension, which put that at 9:30. I haven't heard anything from them.
1: Okay. A couple things. Would you stop by and talk to the American guys and answer questions? And as you're standing there looking at it, Brian, is it possible for the lead-in line painting to occur in such a way that it doesn't physically impede the push of that CRJ-900?
0: I already worked all that out with Turner. They're going to move if they need to. I'm going to get them out of here. I'm just giving you a heads up.
1: Yeah, thanks. I like your side picture. I like what you're thinking about here. Call me if there's anything you need from me.
0: Roger, thank you.
2: Yeah, we'll contact Metro. Victim's not going to wave. Back to service.
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4: Yeah, 14 hours, thanks.

0: 25, you can clear all units. We've handed over for instruction program report.
1: Father

0: Yes, yes, go ahead.
1: Respond for a door alarm. It's going to be across from Charlie. Street across from Charlie 28, car greeter 425. It's going to be near the famous Familia and the Taylor Gourmet. Force open door alarm.
0: The fashion player, what was that tracking?
1: Street across from Charlie 28.
0: Charlie 28, copy that. On your route, Matt K, please let me know if you see anything on playback.
1: I got
2: 52.
3: 52, anybody find the blue black pack bag going arrival in the past 10 minutes?
2: Communication that you knew they came across a blue and black backpack going arrival, acknowledge. Negative response, 938.

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1: 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This is going to be a transport tomorrow.
0: Got this transport.
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3: The taxiway pavement condition at that location. I'm not going to cede your expectation. If you see something anomalous, I want you to call me and tell me what you see.
0: Copy that.
3: And this isn't a test. I'm just trying to figure out what you see.

0: Secretary Hardeland before Black Tesla, one of the towers, one attendant.
1: Survivals?
0: Yeah, Rivals.
1: I copy. K-9-12-34.
2: Have that.
1: Copy.
0: Copy.
1: 9-4-10.

0: 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Respond lane 19, ID verification. TSA ran an ID twice, nothing came back.
1: Got it.
0: Line 44.

0: 40, clear one time. Got the clear one time.
1: We're okay, resetting door alarm, Zulu 10, 945.
0: Engine 303 to EMS 303. We're going to the units. K95, negative response on that vehicle. Citation issued by traffic control.
2: Copy, negative response. Do you need a C+?
0: Looks like we will.

0: Sisters, go ahead, District 5 Kennedy. You want to just return? District 5 all units.
1: Sorry. Fuck up. Bad person.
2: 61 to dispatch.
1: Gus?
2: I'll be having service for the remainder.
1: Alfred?
0: Hey, I 5, you can cancel that owner, just return.
3: Copy, owner, return.
1: Sir, you respond for a door long, Mr. Hangar 3, apron level. Car rear 215, 216, held open.
0: Oh, I got it.
1: Copy, 12. 30 is correct.
0: Copy. Thank you.
3: Line 47.

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1: 82.
0: Vehicle's been towed. You can clear all units. All lanes off.
1: Yeah, vehicle's been towed. Clear all units. 947.
2: Hey, Brian, I got in, sucked into another telephone vortex. You want to try that phone call again?
3: Will do.

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2: Okay. Individual had his birth certificate and social security card. How was that, sir?
1: Yeah, intelligence service.
2: Go on, where's that pass?
3: Are you able to close it? Social line's open.

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2: David 33, units are back. Units are back. Responding back, claim 4 for domestic. A mom is there with a court order for the daughter, and the father is trying to take her on a flight. Currently on a, still on the call with them, getting more information.
3: Hey, Pat,
2: copy, 5.
4: 34, what was the elevator again?
1: Hey.
4: Yeah.
2: Copy that, 3. 34, it's elevator 1455.

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1: That's correct, Bakken 4.
2: And that's 303 from Airport Fire.
3: CMS 303.
2: Do you want me to add engine 303 back onto the call?
3: Negative.
2: Airport Fire, okay, 951.
1: Copy, 33 at Bakken 5. Update on the domestic. It looks like the parent and child are arguing. Parent is threatening to hit the child. It's going to be a male wearing an orange shirt and a female with a black shirt, black pants.
3: Let me say that's a negative.
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0: Alright, I'm on the scene.

0: Monday before noon. But be advised, Georgia returns are delayed.
1: Thank you, Peter.

30 traffic. Go ahead. He's west over past the on-ramp for the access. Maryland, disabled tag 83, David Victor 85, Tahoe, and Times Citizen King. Copy.

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1: If there's no flights taking off, hold on.

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1: Yeah, 95, don't you on a return negative response on that vehicle?
0: Copy, negative response on a return.

speaking to you, stand by for Bolo for missing juvenile at our Bryn County Sheriff's Office. Communication, it's really got for an Aiden Cortez Bright. Date of birth is March 2nd, 2013. Black male, 5'3", weighs 105 pounds. Brown eyes, black hair. Last name wearing a black shirt, black pants, red, white, and blue Air Force Ones. Juvenile is probably in the Charlottesville area. If you come across, call the BSC. 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
0: Okay.
1: Photo. He's not out of Virginia. No wants. Virginia OL comes back to a last name Smith. Valid. No wants. They have a protection order. PPN listed as a Isabella Walker. For the Virginia OL. For the Virginia OL comes back last name Smith. Valid. No wants. The protection order. The PPN is going to be Isabella Walker.

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0: 23, we have two door alarms. It's the fold-up doors in South TSA. It's showing door number one and door number two. They went into alarm showing forced open. Per ops, they want you to check the area and advise.
1: Copy, where they're located?
0: It's the fold-up doors at the beginning of the checkpoints. It's card reader 1411 and 1410. There's nothing evident on playback. This is normal TSA action, but they did go into alarm at 10 o'clock.
1: Copy.
0: Tunnel 9.

0: Operation Yellow 517.
1: Airport Officer, No One Command, go ahead.
0: Yes, we're clearing from the South Boathouse, but we're coming back to get some parts. We're clearing for maintenance, but we're coming back for, you know, we need to get parts.
1: All right, what time are you guys coming back so we can let dispatch know?
0: Like 30 minutes.
1: Okay, hey, 30 minutes. Give us a call back.

0: Morning, three. Can I get another location? I'm at the checkpoint, and there's no audible alarms going off right now.
1: 23, I don't think those are actual audible alarms. It's just the fold-up doors. It's the doors that they open up to open the checkpoints, but because they went into alarm, ops just wants you to check the area.
0: You have the understanding.

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1: Go ahead.
0: Location, he's with overpass down ramp through the access. Virginia for 26, Tom, X-ray Henry, 4715, forward one time.
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1: 34, that's the partner's arrival.
2: 2, it's the arrivals.
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2: Hey, what direction?

0: ちは。
1: Sorry, what?
0: Respond, Daily Garage 1 for an elevator call, 1240, nothing heard. Check and advise.
1: Okay.
0: 717.

0: 24.
1: 24.
0: Respond 44 is held up a door alarm at the Lufthansa employee door at Bravo 51. It's under Bravo 51.
1: Under Bravo 51. Did you say it was forced or held?
0: Description says forced slash held open.
1: Copy.

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0: Sorry, Morgan, is there everyone call?
1: 24 copy.
0: 10-20.
1: 34, going to the Brain Eagle for return. One ticket issued.
0: Copy, did you want to turn for the red fork?
1: 10-9 here, about to sweep it.
0: 10-20.

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1: Fox 2, 5 recover. At Zulu and taxi lane Taco Bell.
0: Copy, thanks.
2: Communication, yes, failing out for a missing juvenile, Aiden Cortez Bright. Date of birth is March 2nd, 2013. Black male, he's 5'3", weighs 105 pounds. Brown eyes, black hair. Last seen wearing a black shirt, black pants, red, white, and blue Air Force Ones. The juvenile is possibly in the Charlottesville area. If you recall, contact the PSDC, communication out, 1021.
3: K95, negative response on the vehicle at door 2. On the return for a vehicle at 1.
2: 1021.

0: 34. 5 January, Tango Golf.
1: Catch.
0: Tango Golf, Charlie, 1315. Out of Virginia, you're coming to a red fort.
1: I got me, this is door 2 arrivals, correct?
0: Correct.
1: Send 20. 30, yes, okay.
0: Hi, you're in service.
2: I have an unattended at door 4, 10 left, K9 response.
1: Are you available, Cameron?
2: Yeah,
1: I'm in. Direct, which one's closer? Go for departures.

0: Andre.
1: Hey.
0: Tag the 2015 Ford, showing that it is valid, no loss.
1: Got it.
0: San Quentin.
1: Ashley Plus, final location.
0: Yeah,
1: for that'll be clear for us.

0: 23, I found a pair of headphones at the Dunkin' Donuts. I'll be taking them along sometime later.
1: Alright, 10-24.

0: communicational units, LUNs, be advised that for Motorola on the toll road, their radios might be going out for a site issue. Again, all units on the toll road, be advised the radios might be going out due to a site issue. CK's out, 1026.
1: 42 is direct.
0: 1026.
2: David, 5.
0: 5, good.
2: All units are clear from the domestic situation. The mother left without the child. 33 is going to be completing an information report. There was no assault.
0: I copy, all units clear, 1026.

0: Please.
1: Last unit.
0: 25, I'm getting an alarm at the unmanned North Corridor number 2 at the North 10th Lane. Are you getting that alarm?
1: I don't have anything active. Hold on, let me check.

0: 25, I don't have any Tefal on the DCA right now.
1: 25, can I get a work order then to card reader 656? I don't know if it's this door or if it's the unmanned exit right next to it, but there's an audible alarm sounding.
2: Okay, that's on it. One thing is,
0: okay. 25, that's a level 2 door. You should be able to swipe it, and it, the alarm should go off.
1: Twenty-five, 10, 9.

0: that appears to be coming from the unmanned exit. 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Can I get a work order?
1: We'll give him a call.

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0: 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You can clear me.
1: Direct, 1033.

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1: 30, guys.
0: Same location. Mailing for 26. Charlie, Henry, Edward, Robert, Adam, William, Ford, one time.
1: Tether 4.

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0: 1035.
1: 51, back on service.
0: 1035.

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1: You said one time?
2: Right.
1: 10.1.

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2: There's still 2 Alpha in Terminal 1. Somebody called in and said there's a stroller over there by the bathroom. Can you check if that's...
1: Go ahead,

0: 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Okay, can't play.
1: And until copy.
2: 10:44.

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0: Sorry, driving. 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
1: Nora 667-235.
0: Copy. Same
1: way, sir.
0: Let y'all know to not have left the string at Dolly sitting in the fire lane just out in front of the ramp car there.
2: Roger, thank you.
1: Negative.

0: 10 4, who's that, please?
1: 10-49. Three,

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1: Yes.
2: South 83.
0: Go ahead, 83.
2: All right, you're not in sitting up for a flight over here on Bravo 38. Out of the fire lane.
0: Are they in or adjacent to the lane, Curtis?
2: They're in the fire lane.

0: there, Yoshi King?
1: Go ahead, 83.
0: Sonata has removed both strings of dollies from the fire lane at the base of the ramp tower adjacent to Bravo 38.
1: Any NOVs on that, Curtis?
0: Negative. They were out here working. They have an inbound flight to Bravo 38. So they were just setting up.
1: Yep, I've seen that pattern before. Thank you, 83.

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0: Right.
1: Copy. And there's the camera footage.

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2: 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Box 10504. 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

0: will be in service.
1: Get every 12. I'm in that area.
2: Charlie 14.
0: I copy. On your way there. That's correct. We have another door alarm that just came in. It's going to be at the north end of the Charlie walkback tunnel, elevator lobby. It's going to be below Charlie 16.
1: Okay, I'm correct.
0: 7-7.
1: Good. Go ahead, two.
3: On another radio, Brian, my apologies. That portion of the Foxtrot taxi lane that was closed for that reopened.
1: Well, thanks.
3: And the leading lines are a big improvement.
1: Roger.

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1: Bravo 43.

0: 好，明天请来约稿。
1: 12, number, Nelson Marina, the area is 2014.
0: Number one.
2: Stay
0: five. Stay five.
3: Myself, 12, 31, and 24 after that door alarm. We're going to be in the area on the Charlie Gates in regards to a photo looking for an individual.
0: 11-10. 24, disregard, red call.
1: 24, I got that.

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1: Okay. 5-21, go ahead.
0: It's confirmed. He's already checked in. Gate of Feminist Charlie 14. He did not check any bags.
1: Copy. Thank you.

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2: 0826.
0: 0826, stop.
3: 113.

0: 回事？I think I just do a blast off. 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I'm going right there.
1: I copy, recess.

0: operations officer.
1: Good. 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
0: His badge number is 1144508.
1: Yep, we know you're pulling this badge with for a moving error violation. He already has previous violations, so yeah, just go ahead and pull it.
0: All right, roger.

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0: So I respond to the main terminal for the pedestrian walk-back tunnel for an elevator call, 1266. Nothing heard, you're checking the vibes.
1: Howdy.
0: Number 22.

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0: 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Check it, it's clear. It's yours.
1: Copy, David 20, you can disagree.
0: Copy, thank you.
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2: Good.
1: Yeah, I'm trying to see if there's a couple of vehicle stickers in the office. We have two vehicles here, but they weren't on our list. You see if they're in the office.
2: Yeah, which vehicles?
1: It's AIW Alpha India Whiskey 2 and 3.
2: Semi.

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1: Signal 12.
0: Oh.
1: The Mumford door alarm, AOE side, card reader 13-15-13-16, underneath echo 50, looking at playback.
0: Copy.
1: 744. You can disregard, they just called in.
0: Okay, thank you.
1: 1144.

0: 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Nobody's talking.
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0: 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AIW-3, I'm going to reprint AIW-2.
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3: Alright, we'll make contact with the individual we're looking for.
0: 1151.
3: Hey, Officer 22, what else?
4: There is.
3: Hey, Officer, can you respond to that medical Echo 54 below the jet wing?
4: On the jet bridge.
3: On the jet bridge, question. 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

0: weekend. I get came out to the MTC for on the Sunday Quarter Chevy with James S.
1: Canine 12, you're right. Available canine? Go ahead. MTC for unattended vehicle. 753. The 20 for unattended bag, it's a black backpack and the Wow Val. Webster. 27 disregard, on a return. 73.

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1: Airport 4 OK, ambulance 2203.
0: 8L203, welcome to the note. Looks like this is going to be a jet bridge on gate back 054. Do you want us to come to gate Gulf to enter onto the airfield?
1: Gate Golf is a good gate to exit through, or to enter through.
0: Okay, that's right, Gate Golf. And are you going to have a follow me out there for us?
1: Yeah, we'll have an escort for you on scene.
0: Hey, no, sure, three, thanks.
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0: 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This fire escort to gate Echo 54. Be escorting ambulance 203.
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1: 34, are you still on next stop, the Ocean Canes?
0: Copy, it's for the stop.
1: Alright, 12,000 hours. Twenty. Respond for a forced open door alarm in the pedestrian tunnel at Zulu 10.
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1: 1201. The Shop 1 Annex for Forest Open Norlam.
0: I'm in route.
1: 1201.

0: 12. 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
1: 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Twelve,

0: Patty, Cliff Gate, call.
1: Sir, yeah, copy. I have the camera on. You can go.
0: Okay, thank you.
1: Delta 16.
0: Okay.
1: 12-5.
2: 24. I'll get that. I'll do that shortly.
1: Copy 24. 30, you disregard.
3: P.F. Chang, I don't have time because they've been sitting here for a minute.
4: Ops 1 operations, have you called
3: me? Yes. Apparently the passenger that fell over at gate Echo 52, she fell by P.F. Chang. She's been sitting over here for 20 minutes.
4: Roger that.

0: Mike, what was like the flight attendant, black female, comes out?
1: Copy.
0: Twelve seven.

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0: Twenty response, we're forced to open door alarm to the main terminal mezzanine level of southeast bag basement.
3: Copy.
0: 409.
3: Alpha 22, passenger refused transport at gate Echo 52.
4: Roger, thank you, Tyler.
3: Hold me
0: out here, Charlie 20. 12-10. Blue hat, that's an orange vest. It says Oshkosh on the back of it.
3: Sorry.
0: 12-10.

0: David 20, this is Eric's good call.
1: Copy.
0: 1211.
2: So I'm clear as usual.
0: Correct, 1211.

0: Zimmer 26.
1: 26,
0: go ahead. 26, respond to a North CSA. We did a call in for a medical alert alarm. We did call back the phone number 2 times. I left a voicemail. It's pinging in North Checkpoint. I don't have the specific lane. Can you just walk through and see if anybody's distressed, in distress?
2: 25, I can take that.
0: 25, I copy. I'll hold you in route. Right, 26, you can stay in service.
1: Copy that, thank you.

0: 20 12, I'm scanning the entire checkpoint. I don't see any immediate signs of someone in medical distress. Can you put the number of the reporting party?
1: The phone number is of a person with the medical devices in the car. It could be possibly within the bag going through CFA.

0: Forest King.
1: Roger, King.
0: They're handcuffed. Number 20.
1: What?
0: Alpha 3 for door one. Looking at playback now.
1: Yeah.
0: 12-16.

0: I've tried to call the reporting party's number. It comes back to Ms. Jill North. She didn't answer the phone. I'm going to keep scanning the checkpoint.
1: 1217.
2: 345,
3: Airport Fire OK, requesting wheelchair service for Echo 59 for our patient. 1217.
2: Correction on that gate, it's Echo 54, 54.
3: Airport Fire OK, correction, Echo 54. 1217.
0: Anyone that side that appears in distress?
2: Can you repeat that?
0: 25 to 26. According to the CAD notes, it looks like this person's approximate location is on the north side. Can you also scan the north end of the tunnel to see if anyone's showing any visible signs of medical distress?
2: Yes, absolutely. I'm checking the area. Now let's come.

0: 27, are you clear?
1: 27, send me transport, in service.
0: 1220.
1: North 4, to all TCOs, go ahead and come to Terminal 1 to grab some lunch. All TCOs.
0: Do 5, units Ocean King.
2: We're okay.
0: 1220.
1: Benson.
0: 1220.
3: All the way to the Echo area, and I do not see anybody here that, that is requesting or in need of medical attention.
0: That's a good copy. I'll hold you both clear. 1220.

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1: Go ahead.
0: 26 is Thundergate Echo. Correction, gate Charlie 30. We have an employee stuck behind the stairwell door, card reader 666. Per ops, they need you to go over there and let this person out of the stairwell.
1: Charlie 30, stairwell. Copy that. 100.
0: Copy. The stairwell number is Sierra Echo 774, card reader 666.
1: Okay, copy that. Thank you.

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0: Quest?
1: Yes, ma'am. The employee has, she's cleared, but can you send the work order? This card reader 666 does not function. They need to take a look at that, please.
0: I'm doing it. House already knows.
1: We have that. Hold it clear, please. Thank you.
0: So 27.
1: Okay.
0: 1227.
1: Call me on
0: that for a buck, 1227.

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1: Fire EMS 303. Can we get an ETA for the wheelchair at Echo 54?
2: EMS 303. There is no ETA. Should be en route.
1: Understood. Thank you.
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0: 25. For us, regarding the medical alert call, I just received a call from the patient who might have been in distress, and she said that it was a miscommunication, but that she's currently in the airport, but she's fine, so you can clear the call.
1: Well, 33.

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1: Yes.
2: Red Curry Chief 4 Page. GMC Yukon, Black and Curly, Virginia. 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Yes, you can get the front door for an hour, please.
1: What kind of tags does it have? Correct, 1234.

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1: 22,
0: I'm Lieutenant Bag, South Concourse by the unmanned SB-123. It's supposed to be a black carry-on with zippers and pockets, called in by security.
1: Copy, I'm going to

0: 242.
1: Good.
0: Yeah, traffic on rudder.
1: Good.
0: Virginia, Tom Lincoln Sam 4797.

0: 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Daytime 139 checks are complete, completing some ICAD Atlas logging requirements.
1: Copy that.

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0: Taxiway Zulu between Taxiway Bravo and Charlie has been inspected and reopened. 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
1: Thank you.

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0: The registered owner. I have the number if you need it.
1: All right, say bye.

0: calling. It's a Genesis. Last name is Barris. Copy. Have your returns already? The tag is a 2024 Genesis, showing that it is valid. There is no loss. The RO comes back. Last name Barris, showing valid, no loss.
1: 1244.

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1: 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I copy. 220.
0: Go ahead.
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0: 24. 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Actually, Alpha 5, door 1.
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0: Sonar 31. 31. 31, you need to respond for us in a bag over by the shuttle bus facility near Post Office Road, over by the pumps. It's on bus number 213.
1: Copy, the boss will use another unit on it. I'll just give him some evidence.
2: Steady, what are you up?
0: On bus 213 over by the shuttle bus facility near the post office.
2: Pull me out.
0: Sorry, it looks like the pilot set it off.
2: Yeah, 7 seconds.
0: 1301.

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1: So channel 3.

0: 26.
1: Responding to Delta 39 for a held open door alarm. It's not secured. I don't have a camera directly on that door.
0: Alright, copy. I'm watching North Security Checkpoint. Did you want me to go or do you want to have to send somebody else?
1: The only other available unit I have is the ramp. What's the door alarm? Delta 39.
2: 10-4. 33 or 34 available.
1: Yeah, they're both available. You want them to cover the checkpoint has 26 go, or you just want them to go?
0: Back to the checkpoint. Copies. What was that gate again?
1: Delta 39, break 33, can you step in and cover north?
0: Direct.
1: 1305. 4. Respond for a forced open door alarm. Stairwell Alpha 22.
0: Alpha 22, copy.
1: 306. So you're responding for a forced open door alarm at the United wide body hangar at the far north end, northwest door.
0: Monroe.
1: 3-2-6.

0: 30 units, you got a recall. 30. 30, down, sir.
1: Good
0: order 26,
1: everything on
0: flight deck
1: on Delta 39.
0: Stand by on this.

0: 36, I'm on scene, go ahead and reset the alarm, please.
1: Sorry, 6 seconds to reset. The last person that came out that door was a pilot.
0: How about that?

0: 7th.
1: Twenty-seven,
0: respond for a forced open door alarm. This could be the emergency exit door near Delta 24 Jetway.
1: Seven.
0: Delta
1: 24. 24, I'll take that.
0: Copy 24. 27, disregard.

0: Western North Wales. So, I need you to respond for door alarm gate Echo 49. It's showing forced open, card reader 1298, roof stairwell access door.
1: Okay.
0: Okay. 1312.

0: Adam does, Joe.
1: Go ahead.
0: I'm on Charlie 32. Excuse me, Charlie 26.

0: 2, Missouri.
1: 7.
0: Sir, respond for a Dwarm Atlantic Hangar Bravo ground level.
1: Okay.
0: 3024.

0: Houston are flying.
1: Correct.
0: It's on the checkpoint. They didn't give us a lane number. They said there's a male refusing screening.
1: I'm sorry, repeat that? I didn't hear you.
0: Respond to the checkpoint. They did not give us a lane number. They said a male is refusing screening.
1: Sorry, one more unit.
2: 30 coming around.
0: 13, 30.

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1: Green 30.

0: temperature. 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
1: And we can't see that door. Who set it off?
0: Copy. I'll go get the fire number. 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
1: Alright.
0: Go ahead and reset.
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0: Adam 32, I've got a title for you.
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0: Thank you.

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0: King 03-3504 Bronx. So the entrance to the terminal 1 security checkpoint.
1: Location, you broke up. I got Kilo 03-3504. What's the rest?
0: 5-6. And I'm at the entrance to the terminal 1 screen check.
1: Direct 1534.
0: Okay.
1: Present response for enforced open roll arm at Delta 23 Jetway.
0: Delta.
1: 27 direct.
0: No.
1: 1333.
0: Adam, to the chief before my last break, is that checkpoint calls down for us?
1: That's affirmative. Terminal 1.
0: Copy.
1: Thirteen 35.

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Hello, coming back to a Matthew Krawczyk in Kansas, no one, not from Virginia.

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1: Yes?
0: Out of District 206-3215.
1: 37. Confirm, this is Adam 33.
0: That's a good copy.

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0: Yes, sir. Can you call?
1: 10-4-9.
0: Thanks, Paul. Adam 33, send the rating.
2: Adam 33, go ahead.
0: Adam 33, the tag comes back to a 2026 Cadillac, assuring that it is valid, no wants. DCOL comes back to a Roderick Paul Neal, showing he is valid, no wants on driver's jam. Third floor, Jim.
1: 21 medics on scene.
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0: 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One NOV issue.
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0: Come on to door 2 departures. I've got for higher times out of Virginia, hotel 529928. 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Can I get returns for the registered owner as well, please?
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2024 GMC expired 6/27, no wants. Oh, welcome back to a last name Ba. 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

Responsible for a door alarm, hangar 3, first floor, stairwell door, card reader 215, 216. Looking at playback. It's showing unsecured. It does look like it's more.

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1: Copy, 1356.
0: Adam 32, this flight, are there any courtesy that can go to?
1: Nope.
0: 32, yes. I'm direct.

0: Chevy, you probably said, do you have any flavor? Okay, thank you.
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0: 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Bravo, if you have black Chevy Suburban, occupied one time. Adam 33, have a Maryland over when you're ready.
1: Adam 33, go up.
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0: I'm going to come back to Chevy Escalation, March 2027. I want a oil comes back to 018 David Ogilvy, Violet, not Southern Virginia, no more.
1: Adam 33, I'm the right. I'll be outside this room.
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0: The responder was Quebec for a damage to property. He's in a brown Acura in row Bravo with the hazard lights on. They want to make a report.
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2: Adam 866.
0: Adam 866.
2: 3 David 34 in service. Vehicle 3336. Good afternoon.
0: Good afternoon, boarding 30.

0: 220. Are you Ocean King?
1: Yeah, I'm Ocean King. All units were clear last. TSA worked out. He was able to get screened in service.
0: I copy, 1430.

0: King Larry.
1: King Larry. Sean Benson, 2026, Chevy expiration December 2026. No wants. Oh well, returning back to Jeanette, the Bessa, Leakey, Ballard, no wants, not found in Virginia.
0: Adam 33, I'm direct. I'll be outside this showing.
1: I'll be 1431. True 22, be advised. We've been let know the individual is being wheeled to gate Charlie 30 now.
0: Okay, thank you, sir.
1: 1431.
2: I'll be in the area of 22, looking for
1: I copy, I'll hold you with 22.
3: Adam 832, I'll be in service, this 3 days at 40. Cruiser 385, positive. Positive MDC. Good afternoon.
1: And 1432.
3: 40, you can hold me at door 1 arrivals. Stand by for a minor accident. They're exchanging the paperwork.
1: 1432.
0: You can show me traffic in July.
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0: Medic 301, I'll move your unit to the fire lane 2729.
1: That's a good copy on that.

0: SCC, I have a police vehicle over here on Charlie 8 that's preventing an aircraft from parking.
1: Curtis, the report we got was that was an ICE vehicle. Do you see that as an NYPD vehicle? Right, and I just want to make sure that the wires haven't been crossed here. We've been getting multiple phone calls. The report we got is it's an ICE vehicle. Is that incorrect?
0: I don't know if it's ICE. All right, PD just showed up. She's moving in now. It's PD, NYPD.
1: Thanks, Curtis.
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1: Copy, 1435.
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1: of that. 42, copy, 1435.
2: From 33, I'll be cleared. One in the V issue.
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0: 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Mavis 31. Charlie 14, could you hold me around to allow them down to drop off the wildfire, please? That was handed to me.
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0: Alright, we'll keep an eye on it, likely offsprays again.
1: Sounds good, and it's the northeast tower.
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0: And what time to my call, the walk-in for Kennedy Farm, Mississippi, registration unit.
1: Go ahead.
0: Out of Mississippi is Lima, X-ray, 119. Should come out to Chevy Track. Can we get the information in the CAD?

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0: At this time, 3-24 has one in custody at on the call at Charlie 14. 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
0: 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Should come back to Rock, Lincoln Plaza, occupied one time. I'm also got a Maryland OL for you.
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0: Tag comes back to the 2024 Black Lincoln Aviator expiring July 2026, negative once. Alal returns to a last name, McConnon, valid, not found in Virginia, negative once.
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1: Long Island Services 31132, in cruiser 3321, positive NDC, positive cage. Good afternoon.
0: 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Good afternoon, 1451.

0: Morgan, I'm going to be clear for life. 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He might be requesting it, so I'm in service.
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1: 55.
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0: D6. Baby 4, how's that unit called, Sergeant's office?
1: Three north 22,
0: trying to reach you. 3 north 25,
1: can you meet me over at... Three north 22, I have your trends when you're ready.
0: Thank you.
1: A welcome is back to our last name, Wilkinson, valid, not found in Virginia, -1, -CCH as well.
0: Thank you, thank you.
1: 1457.
0: Two 26, I have service, good day.
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1: Constitution 1.

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0: Love you too. Hello, encourage you for a black Chevy Suburban, Virginia tags, hotel 536409, over here at the NCC. It'll be for roughly about 20 minutes.
1: I copy, 1505. Central, that's negative.
0: Use positive computer. I'll be in cruise 399.

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0: Everyone else, be advised, I'm still looking for the bag, so just reach out to Ox and get the back location.
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0: 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By the time it was there, I saw it. I'll be clear.
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1: Yeah, you can clear. I'm not saying anything, and I'll check the other road.
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2: North 3, can you repeat that last call, please?
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1: Traffic.
0: Sponsor Dallas Jet Center for a door alarm that's being forced open.
1: Hey, I got, I'm actually on the pigeon assist at the ops behind that was running.
0: Copy, 1827.
3: Hey, David 34, I'll be pigeoning out of gate 141, so I have to take that call.
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1: Adam 872.
0: Adam 872, go ahead.
1: Arcane Services, 3 North Wing. Have a good afternoon.
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1: 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Should come back as a black Lexus GX460, occupied one time. And then it returns for the registered owner, please.

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0: Comes back to a 2021 Black Lexus expiring March 2028, negative 1. 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

0: 31 in the country now.
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0: Sooner or early, I'll be switching to 3934 Bravo. For me at the South Metro. Good afternoon.
1: Good afternoon, 1536.
0: Forty-two,
1: go ahead.
0: Okay. I dropped connection. I've got a Maryland OL on this stuff that if it showed up.
1: Put it on hand.
0: 1027-370-7567.
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0: Going into the door.
1: I got you, go ahead and check. I'll check the box.
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0: 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Somebody at Mattress on blocking the second from left lane.
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2: I'm 85B, showing Charlie, that's 3 David, 27. I mean, cruise at 309. Cruise at 309, ask KG. 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

0: 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Individual was seen walking along the aviation ramp. 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Show me a Baker male, light colored sweatshirt, hat, and blue jeans. Seen about a minute ago.
1: Yep. Full copy. Everybody's dead. They told me a robbery.
0: Copy. Copy, 341.

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0: 24, return's already. Signal 4. Owen Randall, Monteith, Violet, now found in Virginia. Wanted out of Gallatin County, Montana, for extradition for sex offense.
1: Go ahead and jump ahead. Run to the police.
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0: Day 4, I need an officer to respond to David Garage 1, elevator 1244, for confirmed elevator entrapment.
1: 34 Charlie, I'll live.
0: Copy.
1: Thank you, Bravo. Any good conversations for a good interview with the Metro?

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1: 21, go ahead.
0: Respond with bag claim 4 for an antenna bag. It's going to be a black backpack sitting on a blue wheelchair.
1: Copying that.
0: Copy.
2: That's for Charlie. What was the number again? I'll be fire on scene.
0: Copy.

0: 34 Bravo. Call for service already. Last 5, 608, 26. 608, what was the last 2? 26. You. 1518. 21, show me. You can start 10-9.
1: Back
0: it's in between 4 and 5. Communication available, Sergeant.
1: 4, go.
0: 4, I need to get a response on the vehicle gate, 123. Where's the open alarm?
1: I can north side. I can go by there.
0: Copy 42.
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1: 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Schindler's here. Okay, power.

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0: 34, I see him right out front of the Douglas Chess Center. We're going to be making contact.
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2: C84, item is going to be GLA, both northbound and southbound from Frying Pan to Olal Tumble, then we're checked. All clear.
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0: It's going to be negative assault from K9. I'm going to need a supervisor to meet me at the Lost and Founders currency.
2: 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The Uber ride's here now.
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1: 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One, two, 0.1.

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1: Right.
0: 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Hello. 1557.

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1: 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Copy, 1559.
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0: This is 31, I'll copy out the LL.

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0: Information's in the cab.
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0: 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Okay, so 31 out there, and for the show, baggage level, we have two. Copy, 16 and 7.
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0: 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How do you copy me?
1: Are there any courtesies in advance of departures? I copy. Do I have K-9 advance to departures for an unattended gray Tesla SUV double attack, please?
0: Turn on this track. Copy.
2: Yeah, I'll get that.
0: Yeah, I'm a copy. She's in office.

0: All copies. We will have 29 is going to the departure for an unattended gray Tesla SUV. Double it tags, please.
1: And then this turn.
0: Copy.
2: Yeah, 11, I'll get that.
0: Yeah, 11, copy, 611.
1: 2 minutes, I'm back. Thank you, Kate.

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1: Five.
0: Number 5 arrivals by the East Lake substation for an individual who might have about a lost cell phone.

0: identification?
1: I've got a DC identification card, but right.
0: Go ahead. Copy, 1614. 1614.
2: Officers set up an alarm. Didn't go through the door.

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0: Twenty-seven,
1: go ahead.
0: Yeah, the door alarm was triggered at the station manager. She's patched. Everything's alright.
1: Copy, 1616.

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0: Copy, you can please send a copy of the hit and the CCH to the front desk police support sergeant's office.
1: Copy, 217.

0: Mr. Burdick, are you mobile?
1: I'm waiting for the track.
0: Thank you, Ash. Off 84, off.
1: Good.
0: So take a look at the local for Viking, on Tuesday, Wednesday.
1: They assigned to escort these FAA contractors.
0: 10-4.
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2: 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Valid, no one on southbound in Virginia.
1: Copy, I'll be clear with another bot.
2: CC-19. 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
0: Get in, 30. 30. 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Tango Kilo Yankee 9451. Should come back to a Honda Accord.
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0: 31, go ahead.
1: One Hotel Golf Sierra Mike 56344 Alpha 019894.
0: Copy, 696.
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2: 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I'll enter into the chat.
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1: 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Yeah, what are talking about?
0: Something like that.

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1: M1, the new sound ground, stay forever, get stopped into most of the city.
2: That was.
3: The registration.
0: Yes.
3: November Yankee 77.
0: Copy.

0: 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Negative, they just came back.
1: Copy.
2: Negative, respond
1: 44. GC 44.

Southwest. Still removed, runway 1 center at Yankee 4 on the runway south. And can I help you with something else?

0: Three two thirty.
1: This is an available SSB unit that can respond to my location.
0: What was that last?
1: SSP, I'm at the lot next to gate 141.
0: I copy, I can head over there.
1: I got two.
0: Pass on, pass on.
1: Hey, go back to the Bravo line, East Road. There's a big trash bag on taxi as well.

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0: Was that 774 or Florida?
1: Florida.
0: Copy, 16 for 7.

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2: 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So on.
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3: 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The largest part of the damage is to the back chute on Bravo 51. 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But both bridges will remain in service for use.
2: I'll copy. Back chute, Bravo 51 damage.
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3: Very good, thank you.
1: Thank you. 6 standby. 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
4: Do you need me? I can come to you if you need me.
3: No, I just, I have the only NOV book I have is for traffic.
4: Give me a minute, let me get the right one, I'll bring it to you.
3: Hey Nick, I'm in Ops 9, right near you, I have a NOV book.
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0: 22. The female is denied medics. She's gonna find the next flight in 30 minutes.
1: Copy, 1655.

0: I had an agent from Air Canada approach me with a package that was left. I'm going to be taking it to Lawson Town.
1: Copy, 1658.

0: Top South 5, Swiss Air has been deplaned using mobile lounges. All customers are off the aircraft. The jet bridge has been cleared by shop to go up to the plane on safety, and they're working on what an estimate, cost estimate would be.
1: No problems. Thank you much.

0: Memoir technicians were on scene and they evaluated the damage to the jet bridge. They said they would head back to the shop and give me the estimation. Right, I'll be on a report.
1: 27 copies, 259.

0: 27, also be advised, it's going to be one citation to the operator, yeah, airport operations.
1: 1700.

0: 27. On the gate, Delta 15 for a door alarm. That's the base of the rotunda.
1: Hey, 7, do you see that blue back here?
0: Back. 27, we'll see what's flight crew.
1: Okay.
0: 7-8.
1: Go ahead. 34, just handed me a iPhone from located at door 2 levels. I'll be holding on to it.
0: Copy, 7-8.

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0: 27, you can see that loud spell secure.
1: 27, copy, 2016. Respond to gate, Bravo 43, for a door alarm being held open.
0: Copy.
1: 17, 17.

0: Okay, can you go out and relieve Stacy Wizard from Yankee 2, please?
1: Yankee 2.
0: Oh,

0: Synopsis to you.
1: Yes, sir. Go ahead.
0: Hey, Vernon, am I able, so the D317 is closed. I need to get this guy to 319. Am I able to go through 317 Alpha to bring him through?
1: Yes. So, who are you bringing through? I don't know what you're talking about. Yes, just put your lights on and call PSCC directly, or I can do it for you, and so let me know when you're there.
0: Okay, I'll be there in a minute. I'll let you know.
1: Okay.

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1: Flight of

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1: Okay, stand by.
0: The arrival level now is not in the
2: Alpha. Over Sierra.
1: Thank you.
0: Are you welcome?

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1: I just wanted to wreck. I'm not seeing smoke from either ashtray on the opposite sides of the door to Arrivals. I'm going to be checking commercial level.

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0: 4. We called RP back. So this is departure level. Phone.
1: 42, I was moving around. I'll...
0: T-28.
2: And secured to the warehouse with Pipeshop. I'll be warned it will be fine before. So nothing was taken out of the warehouse.
3: Dispatch was transmitting at the same time. Could you repeat, please?
2: Sure. Secure the warehouse with Pipeshop. Pipeshop wasn't able to find the part, so nothing was taken out of the warehouse.
3: Okay, copy. Understood. Thank you.

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1: We're out with it on the departures level.
0: Romeo plus R, okay. Sorry, go ahead.
2: Romeo Master Station, full parking ticket issue, one plate confiscated.
0: To clarify, it was
2: a
0: 4 parking ticket issues. What was
2: the end? Two Virginia tags confiscated.
0: Copy, 1731.
3: Stand by.
0: There's no copies in the other one.
3: Heading back this way, could you respond to Delta 1 fuel spill, please? For the log entry in.

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2: 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Fox, looks like they're working on cleaning it up. I'll get back to you shortly.
3: Hey, 1733.

0: 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Break. Show me about to the Boston Sound. The RP gave me an Apple Air tag. I'm going to be taking it there. Could you have another?
1: Copy.
0: 33, I'm going to shoot right
1: there. 33, copy, 7033.

0: Do you respond to the ID for a door alarm saying forced open?
1: Still have an active leak from the wing due to overfilling. Benji's is working with United. I tried to transfer some of the fuel out of this wing.

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1: Copy.
0: Cincinnati 5.

please fly that Juliet as you're approaching the runway 1 right. Could you go to runway 1 right, please? Fly reported at the approaching of runway 1 right at Juliet. Break. Nick, the fuel spill, I heard 10 gallons. Was he using a hydrant cart, and if such, what is the cart number, please? And are any drains affected? And what type of aircraft is the tail number?

0: Vern, I'm sorry, I was on the phone with United Ops. We need a mechanic here.
1: Okay, in about 1 minute, I have some questions.

0: piping hot, and are any drains affected?
1: It's 737-800. Tail number November 53441. It's Menzies truck 7, MNZ 707. Operator error, he overfueled the tank in offensive.
0: Okay, copy that. And it was a tanker, not a hydrant car?
1: A tanker, correct. And no drains affected.
0: Okay, fantastic. Thank you.
1: Menzies is in the process of cleaning up right now, but it's going to be a little bit

0: Buzz.
1: Yes, sir, guys.
0: Vernon, I don't know if Sam wants to be aware, but we got NBC News overhead. Helicopter.
1: Yeah, they were here for your incident at Bravo 49, so they're interested in our activities this afternoon. And Nick, while I have you, did it bend out of the wing, and which wing tip was it, please?
0: Venting out of the right wing, waiting for maintenance to help shut off the valve from United. They've been called a couple times. Fire department has the road closed off just for safety reasons at the moment.
1: Okay, understood. Right wing.

0: Hey, Golf Medic 301.
1: Telephone Juliet, no joy on the phone.
0: Okay, copy that.
1: If you already haven't done so, make sure you send a page out for the fuel flow.
0: I hadn't. The phone just has not stopped. Okay. A page for the fuel flow. Okay.
1: There you go. Call from James.

0: Sam, and I'm not being coy. I just want to confirm. We're now sending pages out for fuel spills.
1: I'm sorry, I was on the phone.
0: I said, sir, I'm not being coy. I just want to confirm. Sending out pages for fuel spills.
1: Nick, what was the amount on this? Was it over 10 gallons?
0: More than 10 gallons.
1: 1 out to ID management and then environmental.
0: Okay, copy that.
1: Thank you, Watch.

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1: Copy, 1749.
0: No drains were affected.
2: Log it and give environmental a call, give Janelle a call.
0: It is all logged, I'll call Janelle.
2: Thank you much, I'll skip the page, just call them, notify them, thank you.
0: Okay, no worries.

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2: 34.
3: Would you like work order no escalator 1476 in front of 11 or 2 is not operational right now?
1: Having.
3: Just notified and pertinent information was delivered.
2: Thank you much.

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1: 22, go on.
0: I'm at door 6, Rivals, LA, with 5 tags. 5215, Virginia tags, come back to Black Escalade, occupy 110. Homie out, Mario.
1: 17:58.

0: 20.
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0: Pat comes back to 2026, black Cadillac, expiring December 2027, negative ones. OL comes back to a first name, Adha, valid, negative ones.
1: Copy, writing.
0: Copy, 1800.
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1: It's been more than 20 minutes.
3: I met up with him at the gate at like 4:20, so that's been a while.

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He's telling me 30 more minutes. 10-4.

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1: 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It's a brown small bag.
0: Copy. What was the curb number?
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1: I'll be back on 31 on that traffic stop.
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1: 18, 16. 9, the bed, I'm in row 9 and 10. I'm actually closer to Kirk, please.
3: Can I take one direct? 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
0: Forty,
1: go ahead.
0: Going to be on the Rudder Road exit towards Dulles Toll Roads with a white RAV4, Virginia tags, Victor, X-ray, Bravo, 9455. Right shoulder, occupy out, twice. I'm okay.

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1: 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Should be taking Boston. 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
0: Original offense did occur on the airport. I got a Virginia tag, it's going to be Sierra, X-ray, Bravo, 4061, comes back to a gray Toyota SUV, occupied one time.

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0: 1827.
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0: 31 Alpha, I have a Virginia over there when you're ready. Charlie 600 50648. Should be a email.
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0: 40 out, sir.
1: 40 copy, 1831. Toyota, expiration 327, valid, no warrants. Hello, last name, Hakimi, valid, no warrants.
0: Copy, remember that issue, no warrant.
1: 1831. I have your return.
0: Under that, thank you.
1: 1832.

0: 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Enter.
1: 40 copy. You can enter.
0: Everyone is here.
1: Copy.
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1: 34 Alpha.
0: 34 Alpha, we have a door alarm. It's the oversized baggage door between back plane 3 and 4, carburetor 534.
1: Copy, is there anybody else?
0: Looks like the door is on the playback.
1: Copy.
0: 1834. 20. Did you see the unattended bag at door 7 arrival toss and found?
2: Can you repeat that?
0: That bag that was at door 7 arrivals, is it in lost and found?
2: That wallet bag was given back to the individual.
0: Copy, 1835.

0: 12. On the gate, Alpha 14, 4 door alarm, saying forced open.
1: Right, turn around.
0: 8 to 45.

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1: Morning, Kevin.
0: Responding to Bravo 76 for a forced open door alarm.
1: Transit, copy.
0: 1848.
1: 12, do you have anything on playback?
0: Stand by.
1: Sound send traffic.
0: Negative.

0: 12, 5 up badge. Number 1, you ready? Three, 2762. Can you reset, please?
1: Copy, it's been reset.

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1: 12.
0: Responding to Charlie 5 after you're clear of that door alarm for another held open door alarm.
1: Charger seat from departure level zone 2, MV Virginia tags, Alpha Echo, Zulu 7674 to a gray Nissan Pathfinder for about 10 minutes.
0: 1054.

0: correct that service.
1: Get rid of a snake out front of the offshore first.
0: Okay.
1: Covering USDA advised they are on the way.
0: Okay. They're close. They're on the field.
1: Yeah, by the United Hangar. Okay. Stay back.
0: Okay, copy that. Thanks.

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1: Six miles over 4 mil.
2: Copy.

0: one off.
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0: Sam, is someone on the bird strike at one right? I'm not the vehicle. Hopefully she's not mistaking me for the runway inspection.
1: Negative. We didn't get a call yet for the bird strike.
0: Okay, can you, I believe it's one right. Could you confirm with tower, please? I did not address that. I'm going to take care of Mr. Birdie first because he's been waiting.
1: Yeah, one second.

0: 37, how are you? Repeat up the 11.
1: 27, if you can play that, this is no recordings available.

0: direct.
1: 7, I copy, no camera available.
0: Negative, no recording available.
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0: 27, this is Roger, receive the call.
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0: 1912.

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1: It's under gate echo 50, the door that leads to the AOA. Car reader 1354, 1355.
0: Copy.
1: 1913.

0: South One.
1: That sounds good.
0: I know the Mr. Vertigo now free. The gate is secured. I'm available if you have another call.
1: You don't come to
0: me. Okay, copy that.
2: South five, runway 1 right inspected, no remains.
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0: Communications to all units, stand by for a blowout of Loudoun County.
1: We're juvenile,
0: Columbia Beaker male.
1: Jace Wyatt Fuller, date of birth 05/25/2010.
0: 5'9", 220 pounds.
1: Black eyes, brown hair.
0: Has a scar below his lip.
1: Missing from the Chantilly area.
0: If you come in contact with this individual, call them to PSCC.
1: 1924.

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1: 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Checking the runway again right now.
0: Good one.

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1: Affirmative. Yeah, you got it.
0: Copy. On the gate, Delta 16, that's Mesa to Rotunda. We're drawing, seeing force open.
1: Direct in route.
0: 927.

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0: terminal elevator 1475 for confirmed traffic of three people. 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

0: 31. 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David,
1: 41.
0: 41. Spawn eastbound, Dallas Toll Road, exit 9 Alpha for an accident without injuries. That would be at the Dallas Toll Road 28 split. It's going to be one white large SUV and then a black Nissan sedan. They have the hazard on the left shoulder.
1: Ready
0: for 43.

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0: 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You're gonna call elevator 1477. Can you check and advise?

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1: City 3, go ahead.
0: Did anybody come across a black car?
2: Yes, sir. Yes.
0: Came to say the park was level in the last minute.
1: City 3, stand by. Communications to all units, if anyone has come across a black canvas bag on departure level in the past time. 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

0: 为什么选择买这个车？
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1: Okay, 2-2-5.

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1: Responicate Alpha 9 to the men's restroom, card reader 87/88 for a forced open door alarm.
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2: 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Just an update, it's going to be shuttle stop number 13, which is on the far right, as soon as you come in.
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1: Copy.
0: Go ahead.
1: 41, I'm out. I have a gym registration. Are you ready?
0: Go ahead.
1: South of Virginia, 61304, uniform alpha. This is going to be a hit and run. The individual was hit, and he said she kept driving. He kind of got hit, so okay.
0: Brandy's gate.

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